0: Little Red Van. There was not much post today. Pat stopped to smell the hedgerow blossom. There was a green lane winding up the hillside. Just the place for a walk. Come on, Jess, said Pat. Stretch your paws. Over the hill, over a stream, round by a coppice, Pat saw someone he knew. Well, look who's here. Morning, Miss Hubbard, said Pat.
1: Morning, Pat.
0: Miss Hubbard was getting ready to paint a picture. Just the day for a bit of painting, said Pat. A gust of wind sent her picture flying.
1: No, Pat, cried Miss Hubbard. My picture! Quick, catch it!
0: Postman Pat ran as fast as he could and soon spotted the picture stuck in the hedge. It must think it's a boat, said Pat, sailing away like that. Here we are, Miss Hubbard, all safe.
1: Oh, thank you, Pat, said Miss Hubbard. This is a most important picture for the Garner Bridge Art Show. The Pencaster Gazette's offering a prize. You never know, I might win.
0: Well, I never read about that, said Pat. I've been too busy reading the addresses on my letters to read the paper. Miss Hubbard put a big splash of paint on the canvas.
1: Not a bad start, she said. What do you think of that?
0: Pat wasn't sure. Well, I don't... is it, he said, all that yellow, it fair makes you squint. The wind blew again. The picture blew off the easel and smeared paint all down Miss Hubbard's blouse. I think that wind's trying to paint you, said Pat.
1: Oh, it's no good, Pat, said Miss Hubbard. I'll have to go home and paint a pot of flowers on the kitchen table.
0: The wind blew Pat on his way. There was a parcel for Ted. Morning, Ted.
2: Morning, Pat. I hope you've got a parcel for me.
0: I have, said Pat. And it looks like something special.
2: Special? I should think so, said Ted. It's a thingamy-what's-it for this doolally gadget I'm making for the art show.
0: I thought you had to do a painting, said Pat.
2: This is for the action sculpture section. Modern stuff.
0: Well, I wouldn't mind having a go, said Pat. But I don't think I could make a doolally-what's-it.
2: Well, there's all sorts of things you could try, said Ted. What about a spot of painting? I have plenty of tins with a bit left in. I'd be glad to get them used up.
0: I was watching Miss Hubbard this morning, said Pat. It looks a bit messy, especially when that wind gets up. Ted showed Pat a small statue.
2: You could make a statue like mine. I've got a nice bit of marble. Picked it up at a junk shop last week. You're welcome to use it. I could lend you a hammer and chisel. You'd soon knock something out.
0: I'd be more likely to knock my fingers off, said Pat. Dangerous things, hammers.
2: You'd better try something soft, then, said Ted.
0: Julian has some nice stuff, said Pat. All squishy. But I don't think you can make statues out of it.
2: What you want is a nice lump of clay. I always say there's nothing like it.
0: That sounds more my style, said Pat. But where could I get such a thing as a lump of clay? Ted started rootling about amongst his shelves.
2: I've got a tin of some special stuff. It's like clay, but it sets hard without going in a kiln. You're welcome to try it if you like.
0: I'll have a go, said Pat.
2: You might win a prize, said Ted.
0: But what's this thing that you're making, said Pat? How does it work?
2: Now don't tell anybody, Pat. It's to be a secret until the show opens. They've never seen anything like this. It all works with the wind, you see. You need a good breeze to get it going. This fan might do. Look out.
0: The fan made a great whoosh of wind. Bits and pieces blew off Ted's wonderful weather house and whirled round the workshop. Pat and Ted ran here and there trying to catch them. Ted switched the fan off and all was calm again. I'd better be off, said Pat. I've had enough wind today to last me for a long time. At least this stuff doesn't look windy, said Pat as he put the tin of clay in his van. What about a clay mouse, Jess? That might do. Pat was on his way. The post office was crowded when Pat called in at lunchtime. He said to Mrs. Goggins, about this art show. Now then, do you know...
1: No, Pat, I don't, said Mrs. Goggins. The whole of Greendale's all a buzz about it, and I'm tired of answering questions. Besides, there's a deal of letters to be sorted, so there'll be no time for chatting about the art show. Anyway, Pat, you'll not be making a daub for that show, will you?
0: I'm thinking of having a go at something, said Pat. Just wait and see. It was a quiet evening for Pat. Sarah was at the WI. Julian was doing his homework. Pat had a look at the Pencaster Gazette. Then he said, now, where did I put that tin? He found Ted's tin of clay in the cupboard and opened the lid. Now then, what shall I make? Said Pat. A model of Jess. First job, get it out of the tin. Pat tried to read the instructions on the label. What does it say? I wish Ted hadn't spilt paint on it. Something about keep warm and mix a small amount of water. Take care to... can't see the rest. Never mind. I'll just see what happens. He tipped it out on the kitchen table. It went all soft and sloppy. It spread out into a sticky patch that grew bigger and bigger. Then it began to drip over the edges of the table and slop onto the floor. Oh, dear! Now what? He ran round the table trying to catch it in the can. It was no good. The moment he caught it in one place, it went oozing somewhere else. A sticky mess of clay spread across the floor. Pat stepped in it, and he was soon covered in clay as well. Poor Pat. It took him hours to clean it up. When Sarah came home, he had to start all over again. As she said, she had never seen such a mess in all her days. Pat had to put all his clothes in the washer and have a bath and a shampoo before he looked even half decent. The next morning, Pat phoned Ted. I had a spot of bother with that clay stuff you gave me. Took me till bedtime to clean it up.
2: What did you make?
0: Said Ted. A mess. That's what I made, Ted. Nothing else. You should have heard what Sarah said when she came home. I've never known her so cross.
2: You have to follow the instructions, Bat. Then it's okay. I'll see if I can find a leaflet about it. I know I've got one somewhere.
0: Greendale would never be the same again. In every house and farm, people were painting, drawing, sewing, modelling and carving like mad. All racing to be ready for the big art show. At the village school, they made a big picture with all the people of Greendale in it. When Pat called on Miss Hubbard, she was busy working on her painting. She said,
1: "Do you like my picture, Pat? The wind can't get at me here. I call it Still Life with Falling Petals."
0: "It looks to be getting smaller and smaller," said Pat.
1: "Well, you see," said Miss Hubbard, "I'm a slow painter, and the petals fall faster than I paint."
0: "Well, I hope there's something left by the time you finish," said Pat. "Cheerio!" At Thompson Ground, Pat found Alf trying to peep through the closed curtains of the parlour.
3: "What do you think, Pat?"
0: said Alf.
3: "Dorothy shut herself in there and won't let anybody in."
0: "What is she up to?" said Pat.
3: "It's something to do with this art show. She's making a great secret of it, so someone might copy her idea. But look, I found some wool under the table."
0: "She might be knitting something," said Pat. "Perhaps it's a tickly winter vest for you, and you'll have to model it at the show. Cheerio." There were some letters for Ted.
2: "Hello, Pat," he said. "I sorted it all out about that clay stuff. You warm it to make it go soft, then you sprinkle water on it to make it go hard."
0: "We had the stove on in our kitchen when I tried it," said Pat. "It must be that that made it go so runny."
4: We'll just do away with this, Edward, will we?
0: When Pat got home, he just had to have another try with that clay. He kept it cool so it was not runny this time. There it was, a great lump on the table, waiting to be made into something. He wasn't sure what it was going to be. He pushed it and shaped it with his fingers. He smoothed it and patted it. After a long time, it began to look like something. "I've seen that somewhere before," said Pat. It looked more and more like a cat. One special cat. A cat called Jess. At last the day of the art show came. All over Greendale, people were travelling towards the village school, where the show was to be held. They came on bikes, on tractors and in cars. Some just walked. Each one carried something carefully wrapped or tied and taped in a cardboard box. Something for the show. Pat popped in with his model of Jess first thing when he was delivering the letters. Each one hoped to win a prize. The judging was to be at 2 o'clock that afternoon. Pat had to go to George Lancaster's with a parcel before he could go to the show. But his van was making some very peculiar noises. George came to have a look at it. What's wrong, Pat? He said. I know a thing or two about motors. Let's see if we can fettle it. Sam Waldron arrived. When he looked inside Pat's van, he knew what was wrong. He said, There's nothing wrong with your van, Pat. It's just that it won't run on fresh air. You're out of petrol. Oh, what a noodle I am, said Pat. And I'll miss the art show. They're picking the winner this afternoon. Here you are, said Sam. I can spare you a drop. Enough to get you down to the village anyway. Sam brought a can and poured some petrol into Pat's van. The van went much better with petrol in it, but not for long. It began to choke and splutter again, and it stopped dead on the edge of the village. Come on, Jess, said Pat. We'll have to walk the rest of the way. Hurry up, Jess. We might be in time. Pat was out of puff when he got to the school. There was no sign of the judge, but a lot of people seemed to be looking at Pat's model of Jess. There was a notice on it. Special Award, Greendale Prize. The Reverend Timms came bustling up to Pat, saying, It's a prize for you, Pat. Your model saved the show. But how could it, said Pat. And there's something missing. What happened to its tail? It isn't a Manx cat.
2: Don't worry, Pat, said Ted. Come and look in this cupboard. You see that pipe?
0: Never mind that pipe, said Pat. My feet are getting wet. Is there a flood?
2: There was a leak, said Ted. Look, that big pipe down there.
0: That's Jess's tail wrapped round the pipe, said Pat.
1: Well, not Jess's, said Sarah, laughing. Jess's statues, said Julian.
2: Ted said, The cold water makes that clay go hard. So it's just the thing to stop a leak. Without that, we would have had to close the show down.
0: Jess was sitting next to his model.
1: This is the best model of a cat I ever saw, said Miss Hubbard. Now, let's see. Which one is the model?
0: Jess looked cross and arched his back.
1: Oh, sorry, Jess. Doesn't he look proud?
0: He's a first prize cat, said Pat. And he always has been. Well done, Jess.
1: And well done, Pat, said Miss Hubbard.
0: And everyone agreed with that. As for Jess, he went to see if he could find something for his tea. Clay cats were all very well, but he was feeling hungry.
5: Postman Pat, Postman Pat, Postman Pat and his black and white cat. All the birds are singing and the day is just beginning. Pat feels he's a really happy man.

gets a placement pit there, of course. With of course, he misses the show, but he got there in the end. And the rest of it. So, of course, Peyton Pitt will be back next Sunday from midday. And, of course, we're not doing it unless it's a public holiday on a Monday. We'll be doing it until the school holidays, the extra ones. So, it was only technically for the school holidays. But he'll be back next Sunday. Of course, don't forget, we've got the marvellous Stepdown Sun coming up at 5 o'clock for you. So, keep listening out for that. And all the rest of it. Before we get to the music, though, I'll give you another go at a question, and the question, of course, is this one. In 101 Dalmatians, what was the name of Anita's dog? Was it A, Pretty, B, Purdy, or C, Betty? I'll tell you the answers before 7. It's 12:22. I'll have a weather date for you very soon. Let's get into the music, starting off with the Starland Vocal Band with the Afternoon Delight.

heading to one, and there was Paloma Blanca there from George Baker Selection. Got music on the way from the Sandy Shore Zoo. I've got a wee bit of Steve Harley. Where are we going? I've also got a wee bit of Lovers in the Air from John Paul Young and ELO. I've got the Bellamy Brothers. I've also got a wee bit of the Smokey, Neil Sedaka, Pointer Sisters. So I think before I get to the Nature from Phil Miller, I'll give you a go at our weather report now. And it's there we go. And it's brought to you by Banks of Elizabeth Almery. The phone number 434-6695. That's 434-6695, and you can catch them at 41 Humber Street. This is

13.9 at the moment, feels like 14, and we're expecting a high of 16 with a low of 5. Two clothing layers required, no windproof layers. There's a light wind of 9 km, it's a southerly breeze though, and it's gusting to 11 km. 13 km, sorry. And we've got no rainfall, there's 47% humidity. And of course, it's good all day. And of course, no heat stress. And of course, low plantain and cedar. And we've also got it's low UV, although protection required when outdoors for long periods. And let's have a look and see what your tides are up to. High tide at 4:27 this morning. Low tide at 10:37. High tide due again at 4:39 tonight. Low tide at 10:45. High tide at 5:10 tomorrow morning. Low tide at 11:21. And of course, let's see what yesterday's extremes are for you. And we had in top spot, we had Kaitaia Airport on 20.9, and we also had Kaitaia Hospital on 20.6. Dunedin Airport 20.4, and we had Roxburgh on 20.0, Parama on 19.5, and Oamaru got to 17.3 yesterday. Let's see what today's ones are. Hottest today is 18 degrees at Tauranga, and the coldest is Murchison on 9.0. Windiest is 25 km breezes at Wellington and Isle Bay, and your wettest is 0.2 at Wellington Central. And let's have a look and see what we're expecting for the next few days. Don't forget, of course, your sunrise tomorrow will be at 7:32 and set at 26 minutes to 6. And where are we going? The forecast. So today we're expecting a high of 16 with a low of 5. It's fine with southerlies for a time in the morning and in early afternoon. Tomorrow Monday is fine with northerlies for a time in the afternoon. It's 15 degrees and a low of 4. Tuesday is also fine with northwesterlies. Oh, I think that was northwesterlies too. Northwesterlies turning northerly for a time in the afternoon. It's Wednesday the 6th is fine but becoming cloudy in the evening, and northwesterlies easing in the afternoon. It's a high of 18 with a low of 9. Thursday the 7th fine with southwesterlies, and it's developing in the afternoon. High of 19, low of 7 degrees. And Friday is a few showers developing with northerlies easing, and a high of 18, low of 7. Saturday the 9th is showers with westerlies, high of 16, low of 8. It's partly cloudy on Sunday the 10th with cloudy and westerlies. And then Monday the 11th is partly cloudy with westerlies again, high of 13, low of 5. And finally, Tuesday the 12th is partly cloudy with westerlies, high of 15, low of 5. That was your weather update that was brought to you by Bankside Edgewell Armoury. Their phone number 434-6695. That's 434-6695, and you can find them at 41 Humber Street. Let's get back to the music now, and we'll get to nature now with the marvellous formula. And she's, it's 13 to 1.

Lady Mercer 2, and that was a half as bizarre there with Feeling Groovy, the 59th Street Bridge song. Before that, of course, we had Nature from the Formula, and then of course it was Monsieur Dupont from Sandy Shaw, and then of course we had Steve Harley with the Make Me Smile, and then of course Lovers in the Air from John Paul Young, and we also had Living Thing from ELO, the Mellomy Brothers with Let Your Love Flow. We also had Smokey with the Laying Down in Your Arms. And we also had Laughter in the Rain from Neil Sedaka. I think Neil Sedaka. Pointer Sisters were there with I'm So Excited. Hooked on a Feeling from Blue Swede. We also had Higher and Higher from Jackie Wilson. Little River Band was there with Happy Anniversary. Hands Up from Ottoman. We had Groovin' from the Young Rascals, Beach Boys with Good Vibrations, Freedom Come, Freedom Go from the Four Chains, and yeah, that's what we had there. We got music.

Cliff Richardson. I've got a wee bit of Don't Stop Me Now from the Queen, or Queen. I've got Matthew Hines. I've also got a wee bit of, also got some Bobby McFerrin. Also got a bit of Smokey Robinson, Petula Clark. And also a bit of Words of Love from Mama and the Peppers. Dr. Hooker's there. The Fifth Dimension. Also got a wee bit of Fern Keeney. Dawn from Tony Orlando, and some ABBA too. Before I get to Everyone's a Winner from Hot Chocolate, I'll give you another go at a question, which is this one. What is the name of Anita's dog in the movie 101 Dalmatians? Is it A, Pretty, B, Purdy, or C, Betty? I'll tell the answers before 7. And it's a 16-2.

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for Haynes that's dancing in the city there. And we've got music on the way from Judy Black soon. And we've got, of course, we've got Words of Love from the Mamas and Papas, Dr. Hook, the Fifth Dimension. Of course, we've got Fern Keeney, Tony Orlando and Dawn, and also a bit of Ebba. Of course, the Hollies, Norman Green Band, Cilla Black. Pussycat, and also the Beatles too. But first of all, here's Cruisin' from Smokey Robinson. And the time just gone there, 4 minutes, 2:04.

19 minutes past 2. That was the fifth dimension there with Up, Up and Away. Got music on the way from Dawn and Tony Orlando. Soon, I've got a bit of Ever on the way for you. Also got a wee bit of the Hollies. And also the Norman Green Band, Silver Black. Also got a wee bit of Pussycat. And also a bit of the Beatles. Carpenters. A couple of the songs from the Carpenters. They're not actually the Carpenters at all. They're actually Peter, Paul and Mary. And of course Roberta Flack for you. Got some more Cliff Richard. Also got a bit of Bertie Higgins, some Berlin, and the Beach Boys again too. Before I get to Together We're Beautiful from Fran Keeney, I'll give you another guy a question, which is this one. And it's what is the name of Anita's dog in the movie 101 Dalmatians? Is it A, Pretty, B, Purdy, or C, Betty? I'll tell the answers before 7. And you got Peter Random with you right through until 7 o'clock on Radio 107 and 88.3 FM. 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And you can give us a call on the numbers, 434-0362, get through to McCarkle, or give me a call on 03-976-2188. That's 03-976-2188. And of course, our sponsors are, of course, Network Waitaki, Home Apparel and Paint, Home and Glass and Windscreens. We've also got Willys as well, too, and Banks Oil Electrical. And of course, Banks Oil Electrical sponsor both the weather and, of course, the notices. And of course, we have the weather up for you about 3:30. And don't forget, of course, Steptoe Sun coming up at 5 o'clock. And all that sort of thing. But before all that, let's just get back to the music. And there's Fern Keeney now. And the time, 2:21.

it's 1903, and it was Norman Greenbaum there with the Spirit in the Sky. Got music on the way from Pussycat too. I've got the Beatles. Of course, I've got the Carpenters, and also it says the Carpenters, but it's actually a bit of Peter, Paul and Mary, and also some Roberta Flack too. Cliff Richard on the way. Also got a bit of Bertie Higgins, Berlin, Beach Boys, Barry Manilow, Barbra Streisand. I've also got a bit of Garfunkel, Anne Murray, Andy Gibb. Also got a bit of the Alan Parsons Project, Al Stewart. And also got a wee bit of Christopher Cross and Christa Berg too. First of all, here's Something Tells Me from Cilla Black.

0: witness our fine step right through to Edmund Allen Dawson. Keep an eye upon that division, can't you? Oh, untimely death.
1: Serviceable villain. Dubious to the fight of my mistress, bad news to be not.
2: She's dead. Sit you down, father. You're right, Richie.

Yes, 3 minutes to 3, 7 minutes to 3, rather. And that was the Beatles there with A Day in the Life. And before that, of course, we had a couple of their other songs. We had Girl, we had Across the Universe, and of course, a song that was banned by the BBC because of the fact that it was had explicit lines in it. So I'm a Walrus, great, based on that. And the reason why it was banned was because of the fact that the lines were explicit. And you might have noticed in the middle there, it said girl with, you know, knickers down and whatever, you know. So that's the whole point why that was one of the reasons why it was banned, because of the fact that, of that reason. And I'm just explaining the story behind it. And, yeah, so that's the whole point. Great song, mate, great song. And, yeah, we've got music on the way from the Carpenters Sin. In fact, they're up next. And of course, we've got Peter Bookman. Don't forget, a couple of the songs aren't the Carpenters at all. Even though it says the Carpenters, it's a bit of a misprint. One of them's Peter, Paul and Mary, and of course, Roberta Flack. And we've also got, what have we got? The Cliff Richards on the way still. And we've also got a wee bit of Bertie Higgins, Berlin. Beach Boys on the way, some Barry Manilow, Barbara Streisand, also got Art Garfunkel, Ann Murray, also got Andy Gibb, some Alan Parsons Project, Al Stewart, also got a wee bit of Christa Berg, Chicago, and also the Cars too. Before I get to the Carpenters, they kick in there, set off with Close to You, or just a weather update now, sponsored by Banks Who Are Eligible Armoury. Their phone number 434-6695, that's 434-6695. We're on 15.2 at the moment, and we're expecting 16 degrees with a low of 5. 1 to 2 clouds and days required, no windproof layers. There's also a 4K wind, it's changed to sou'easter, or sou'easterly, and of course it's gusting to 9Ks, not too bad. Of course, no rain, 56% humidity, and all it's good all day, allergens are normal, and good long dry weather, both 4 to 6 hours in the morning and 1 to 3 hours in the afternoon. I forgot to say that earlier. And of course, UV is low, and of course, the allergens and all the rest of it. Let's have a look at what you're expecting for the next few days with the weather report. We're looking. So, today we're expecting fine with southerlies easing and in the evening. Southerlies easing in the evening. And it's 16 degrees with a low of 5. Tomorrow, Monday, is fine with nor'westerlies for a time in the afternoon. 15 degrees, low of 4. Tuesday is fine with nor'westerlies again, turning southerly and turning northerly rather for a time in the afternoon. And it's a high of 15, low of 5. Wednesday the 6th is partly is fine but becoming cloudy in the evening. It's nor'westerlies easing in the afternoon. And Thursday the 7th is fine with southwesterlies developing developing in the afternoon, high of 15, low of 7. And we've got Friday the 8th with a few showers, and developing with northerlies easing. It's 18 degrees at low of 7. Saturday the 9th is showers with westerlies, high of 16, low of 8. Sunday the 10th is partly cloudy with westerlies, high of 15, low of 6. Monday the 11th is partly cloudy with westerlies again, high of 13, low of 5. And finally, Tuesday the 12th is partly cloudy with westerlies, high of 15, low of 5. That was your weather update brought to you by Banks Electrical Omroo. Their phone number 434-6695. That's 434-6695. And we'll give you another card question, which is this one. What is the name of Anita's dog in the movie 101 Dalmatians? Is it A, Pretty, B, Purdy,
We'll see Betty. I'll tell them the answers before 7. Don't forget, we've got the marvellous Stepdown Sun coming up at 5 o'clock for you. So keep listening out for that. But time to get back to the music now. And what have we got here? We've got this. Here's the Carpenters now.

minutes before that was Berlin there with Take My Breath Away. That was actually from the movie Top Gun. Great song. Before that we had The Carpenters with the Close to You. Superstar was there, and we also had Mr. Postman and Jambalaya, and then of course we had Puff the Magic Dragon from the Peter, Paul and Mary, and of course we had Roberta Flack with the Killing Me Softly, and of course Mr. Clifford did again with the Next Time on the Beach, Don't Talk to Him, and of course the Marvelous Summer Holiday as well too, and of course Bertie Higgins with the Kill Largo. And something on that song from Peter, Paul and Mary, that song was actually based on a poem, because Peter Yarrow, who's part of Peter, Paul and Mary, he actually boarded with the guy who wrote the poem that was the song was based on, and he heard it, and Peter Yarrow said, I can put words to that. And what you heard there, that Puff the Magic Dragon, was based on that poem, so you're basically hearing the poem. We got music on the way from the Mary Manilow scene. Barbara Streisand there. And we've also got a bit of Garfunkel, Anne Murray, Andy Gibb. I've got a bit of Alan Parsons Project, Al Stewart. I've also got a bit of Christopher Cross, some Christa Berg. Also got some Chicago, The Cars. Also got a wee bit of Bruce Springsteen, Blondie, and also some Billy Ray Cyrus. But before I get to the Beach Boys with Kokomo, I'll just give you another go at a question, which is this one. What is the name of Anita's dog in the movie 101 Dalmatians? Is it A, Purdy? A, Pretty, B, Purdy, or C, Betty? I'll tell the answers before 7. And it's 7 minutes to 4. Yeah, no, 9 minutes to 4.

says that Garfunkel at 4 minutes past four. That was I Only Have Eyes for You. Got Music on the Way from Andy Gibson. I've got a wee bit of Al Stewart. Has some Alan Parsons Project. I've also got Christopher Cross, Chris Berg, Chicago. I've also got a wee bit of The Cars, Bruce Springsteen. Also got a wee bit of Blondie, Billy Ray Cyrus, Billy Joel. And also some Cold Chisel too, and some Chaz and Dave. But first of all, here's Anne Murray with Shadows in the Moonlight.

4:25, and that was Time Passages there from Al Stewart. Can't music on the way from Chris de Burgh. So, I got a wee bit of Chicago, the Cars. I've also got a wee bit of Bruce Springsteen, Blondie, Billy Ray Cyrus, and a bit of Billy Joel and Carl Chisel as well too. We may not get them all three before Step Down Sun, but we'll try. And first of all, it's Christopher Cross. We'll never be the same.

0: 10 minutes to 5, and that was Bruce Springsteen there with the Born in the USA. Got music coming up a little later on from that, from Billy Ray Cyrus, and also got a wee bit of Billy Joel, and also got some Cold Chisel and some Chaz and Dave soon. But first of all, let's give you another go at our question, then we'll send you to Steptoe and Son. And the quiz of the day is this one: what was the name of Anita's dog in the movie 101 Dalmatians? And 102 Dalmatians. Is it A Pretty, B Purdy, or C Betty? I'll tell you the answers before for people. Okay, so I'm gonna get to set those on now. I don't know whether to play one or two episodes there, I'll wait and see, but here's set those on. First of all, talking about a bird. I assume he's talking about the humankind. It's 9 minutes to 5.
1: 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With Wilfrid Bramble as Albert.
2: There they are, newly finished. Just bung them in the oven at regular number 9 and they'll come up lovely. I hope that good-for-nothing son of mine doesn't come in and open the oven door. Or they won't rise.
1: Harry H. Corbett as Harold.
3: Why is it? If ever I do bring a bird back home, he lets me down. It must be deliberate. I mean, no one could be like it all the time. He just can't bear to let me out of his sight. Do you know what? I think he's dead jealous.
1: And here they are in The Bird.
3: Oh, well, that's that then.
2: Aye?
3: I said, that's that then.
2: That's what then?
3: That is. I've finished for the day.
2: Have you fed the horse?
3: Of course I've fed the horse. I wouldn't have said, that's that then if I hadn't.
2: Have you wrapped him up?
3: Yes, I've wrapped him up. Look, when I say that's that, that means I've done it all. It means I've finished. Gordon Bennett, if you don't know that after all these years...
2: You could have forgotten.
3: Well, I haven't forgotten. I've fed him. I've wrapped him up. I've put the cart away. I've put the bar across the gates. I've done it all. I've finished. That's better then.
2: Did you take his collar off?
3: I told you. I'll do it in a minute. Anyway, it'll keep his neck warm.
2: No wonder that horse. He's got round shoulders. That great heavy thing left on him all the time. You wouldn't like it. He can't feed properly with that collar on. When he puts his head in the nose bag, it slips down and wallops his ears.
3: Well, he's too skinny, ain't he? I told you before, you ought to get rid of him. I'm sorry, Dad. I just can't get worked up about him.
2: Callous. Well, come on. Let's get these batteries sorted out.
3: Oh, I don't know why you waste your time. Dead torch batteries. What good are they?
2: I got a steady custom in torch batteries.
3: They are dead. They ain't no good.
2: They are when you put them in the oven and warm them up. You get another couple of hours out of them that way. I made a lot of money in the war when you couldn't get number 8 batteries. Do you remember?
3: No, I don't remember. I was fighting for my country during the war.
2: Well, I was doing my bit as well. You couldn't get number 8 batteries, and you couldn't see where you were going in the blackout without a torch. And anyway, I was in the first lot. That was a war, that was. Not like the picnic you was in.
3: Picnic? I was at Dunkirk, mate. I went right through Africa, right up Italy, then straight out to Burma.
2: Yeah, well, you were on the move all the time, weren't you? You saw the world. I was stuck in the same trench for 4 years, I was.
3: Oh, God, here we go.
2: Landers. We were real soldiers, we were. If it hadn't been for the perishing officers, we could have won that war by 1916. Lions led by donkeys. That's what the Germans called us.
3: Oh, blimey, look at him. Lead out a lion.
2: Shut up. You stop that. You show a bit of respect to an old soldier. You show a bit of respect, you hear me? That's where I got me leg. That was mortally wounded in the line of battle. That's what they told my mum.
3: How could you be mortally wounded? You're only mortally wounded if you snuff it.
2: Don't you tell me I was wounded. It was in the leg. I was in a terrible state. It was touch and go.
3: Touch and go? Go on, then show us your scar. Come on, show us your scar. I mean, you can't have a mortal wound without having a scar. Come on, show us your scar.
2: Get out of it. Leave my leg alone.
3: You've been living off that leg for 40 years, ain't you? You're always moaning about it. Come on, show up. Come on.
2: Get out of it.
3: Nah, you ain't got one, have you?
2: I have.
3: Now you haven't. You ain't even got a pension.
2: I got a scar. It's up here on me thigh.
3: You're shifting about a bit, ain't it? And last year it was down there on your shin.
2: Well, it's the shrapnel. It moves about.
3: Come on, take your trousers down. Come on, let's have a look. Look, if you've got a scar, I'll take the horse collar off. There you are. I can't say fairer than that, can I? Come on.
2: Oh, I got medals in that drawer.
3: I don't want to see your medals. I want to see your scar. Come on, Leo. Show us your scar.
2: I'll show you the back of my hand in a minute. You're not too old for a clout around the ear, you know.
3: Oh, well, go on. Have a go. Go on. Let's see you have a go. Just this once. Go on. Just see how far you get. Go on. There. Go on. Try and hang one on me like you used to. Go on. Yeah, you used to wallop me a lot in the old days, didn't you? Big man, weren't you? When I was 7. I got scars all right on the bunts. Look, if I didn't have a good head of hair on my head, they'd look horrible. I got scars.
2: I was only trying to bring you up proper. I only did it for your own good. I only did what I thought was right. After your mum went, I was on my own. I had to look after the business, look after you. I had your education to worry about.
3: You didn't worry about that for long, did you? I mean, you had me up on a cart when I was 12.
2: I had to, son. It was getting too much for me on my own, and my leg was playing me up.
3: Don't keep on about your rotten, lousy leg.
2: Now, look, son.
3: Son? When was I ever a son to you? Cheap labour, that's all I was.
2: Well, hasn't worked out too bad. You've got a good business here. You haven't had a bad life.
3: What sort of a life have I had? On the cart at 12, in the army at 18, back on the cart at 22. And that's all I've done. 37 years old, 4 in the army, 21 on the cart. Well, I ain't going on much longer.
2: What do you mean?
3: Never you mind.
2: Where are you going?
3: I'm going in the kitchen.
2: Aren't you
3: going
2: to help me put these batteries in the oven?
3: No, I ain't got time. I've got to get ready.
2: What are you getting ready for?
3: I'm going out.
2: What, again?
3: Yeah, it's a game.
2: You went out last night.
3: Oh, no, I went out last night, and I'm going out tonight as well. Then I wouldn't be surprised if I went out again tomorrow night. All right?
2: Where are you going then?
3: Just out.
2: Yeah, but where?
3: Nowhere. Just out, that is all.
2: Oh, you can't go out without going anywhere.
3: Well, I can, and I'm going. Out.
2: What time have you been?
3: Well, I don't know. I might be late. I might be very late.
2: Well, what are you going to do then?
3: Oh, look. I'm your 37-year-old son. I'm not your 16-year-old daughter. I mean, nobody's going to try anything on me. I mean, no one's going to get me up a dark alleyway. I mean, no one's going to drag me out with vintage cider and have a go at me. I'm not a Judy, Dad. I'm a bloke. You're worrying like I was a Judy or something. It's not natural going like that. It's dark.
2: I'd better see if them batteries is cooked. You know, Perry Mason's on tonight.
3: Well, yes, I know. Hello.
2: I thought you'd be staying in to watch it.
3: No, I'm going out.
2: Only, you usually stay in and watch it.
3: Yes, well, I don't fancy it tonight. You know, I mean, you get into a rut, don't you?
2: Yeah. I thought you liked Perry Mason.
3: Yeah, he's all right.
2: Well, why don't you stay in and watch him?
3: I happen to have made arrangements to go out.
2: Oh, you're meeting somebody then?
3: So now you know. I'm meeting somebody.
2: Oh. Where'll you be? If I want to get in touch with you, you know, in case something happens.
3: You're fishing, ain't you?
2: No, I'm not. It's important. I'm not a young man anymore. You never know when, you know, I want to get in touch with you. Me heart being what it is. Where will you be?
3: Well, I don't know. And you could try the Silver Grill at the Savoy or the American Bar at the Ritz. I haven't made my mind up yet.
2: You're having a shave, then?
3: Oh, well.
2: You had a shave yesterday. I've never known you to have two shaves in a week before. Must be something special if you have to have a shave.
3: Don't keep talking to me when I'm shaving. This is sharp. I've just owned it. Well, I don't want to go out with a bird with bits of fag paper stuck all over my face, do I?
2: You're going out with a bird, are you? Oh, I see. So that's what you're getting all tarted up for. Oh, I see. That's the way the wind's blowing. Birds now, is it?
3: Oh, so now you know. I'm going out with a bird. Is that all right with you, Dad? I mean, can I go out, Dad? Can I go out with a girl, Dad? I won't be like Dad. I won't get her into trouble, Dad. Oh, is that all right? Please, please, can I go out? Please, Dad, please,
2: not so
3: please,
2: much lip.
3: Oh, God, blimey. You're like an old hen, you are. I mean, it's ridiculous. I'm old enough to go out with a bird if I want to.
2: I didn't say you wasn't, didn't I? You can come and go as you please. Nobody's trying to stop you.
3: Oh, no. Well, blimey, it's like living in a cage, you know. I'll have to dig a tunnel to get out of here soon. Now then, where's that lime of Jamaica after shave lotion? Up there.
2: I don't mind you going out. I like to see you enjoy yourself. Enjoy yourself while you're young. Because when you're old, nobody will worry about you when you're left all on your own.
3: You poor old man. Oh, you got nothing to live for, have you? Here you are. Go on, take my razor, cut your throat. Now go on, pull yourself out of your misery.
2: Get that thing away from me.
3: No, go on.
2: You'd like to see me off, wouldn't you? It's come to that now, ain't it? It's the first time you've said it, but it's been on your mind, ain't it? I seen you looking at me.
3: Oh, look, I was only joking about the razor. Well, it was just that... Well, you was getting on my wick a bit, that's all.
4: Never thought I'd hear me own son want to do myself in. That's when it's hard.
2: Get on, flesh and blood!
3: I said I was only joking.
4: That's all right. I'll make arrangements in the morning and I'll be off. Old people's home. I should have done it a long time ago. I've got a few bobs saved up. I'll be all right.
3: Oh, God.
2: What are you sitting down for? You'd better get a move on if you're going out.
3: I ain't going.
2: You don't have to stop in here because of me.
3: No, it's not worth it.
2: Stop kicking that chair. You'll hurt it.
3: It's my chair.
2: That's vandalism, that is. Wanton destruction.
3: Well, it ain't no good. It ain't worth 2 half-crowns.
2: That's where you're wrong. That's a good chair. Queen Anne, that is. Look at them legs. Ball and claw, they are.
3: Ball and claw ain't Queen Anne.
2: Yes, it is.
3: No, it ain't.
2: Well, what is it, then?
3: Well, I don't know. But it ain't Queen Anne. Queen Anne's legs is thick and bandy.
2: Well, it's antique anyway.
3: How can it be antique with foam rubber seats? They didn't have foam rubber in antique times. Oh, you ain't half ignorant, ain't you? It's like that Elizabethan cocktail cabinet you bought. You believed them. 25 nicker you gave them. I told you they didn't have cocktails in them days. Oh, no, you knew, didn't you? Taking it up to the British Museum to have it valued. Oh, I mean, you're just making us look a laughing stock in the trade, that is all. You got any old junk? Take it round to Steptoe and Son. Oh, wait till the old man's in by himself. Sell him anything. And I haven't forgotten that Georgian record player either.
2: That was Georgian.
3: Yeah, George the Sixth.
2: We can all make mistakes.
3: Oh.
2: Here, leave that chair alone. If you're not going to go out, don't kick the furniture to bits.
3: No, I've been a prisoner all my life. I might as well go on like it. I'm like that dog you had. You never let him out in case he ran away. In here for 10 years he was. Never once outside the yard.
2: Oh, it was for his own good. Look what happened to him when he did get out. He got run over.
3: Yeah, well, of course he did. He'd never seen a car before.
2: I miss that dog, I do. He never left me on my own.
4: I missed that dog.
5: Yeah, well, you can get yourself another dog, because you ain't chaining me up in the yard. Where's my shirt?
4: I thought you said you were staying in.
5: Yeah, well, I decided not to. I'm going out.
2: You're going to meet this girl.
5: Yeah, that's what, I'm going to meet her. Here, what do you think of my Italian striped shirt, eh?
3: Oh, it's nice, very nice.
2: What time will you be in?
5: Now, don't start that all over
2: again. Oh, I just want to know. I want to know whether to wait up for you or not.
3: Well, it depends, don't it? If I'm lucky, I might be out all night. If I'm not, I'll be home early.
2: Will you be going out tomorrow as well?
3: I expect so. Oh, yes, I expect we'll be seeing a lot of each other. Oh, yes, she's very impressed with me.
2: Why not bring her back home here?
3: Bring her earlier? I've only just met her. I don't want to put her off.
2: Well, what's wrong with it here? What's wrong with it? Are you ashamed of your own home?
3: No, it's not that. I mean, it's all right for you and me, but well, birds is different, you know. You're that clobber on. They got to be careful where they sit. I mean, you couldn't ask her to sit on that sofa. And suppose she flopped down on that bit of gas pipe. What would she have thought of me?
2: We've got some chairs out in the yard. I could easily get them in. They've been undercover, and they're not wet or anything. And I'll have a bit of a clean-up. Yeah, I'll clean the place up. And you bring her home. We could have a nice evening like other people do. I'll make a nice change. There hasn't been a bird in here since your mother left us. Bring her home to dinner.
3: Oh, those.
2: Yeah, and I'll get some fish and chips in on plates, proper like, with knives and forks and some gherkins and a tin of fruit or something, some evaporated milk. What do you think?
3: Well, it sounds all right. I'll think about it. Yes, let me think about it, eh? I'll sort of put it to her, see what she says, you know. Only you've got to be careful, because I only just met her. I mean, she might not bottle it. You know, going back to a bloke's place so soon. See, she don't know who you're here. You know, I mean, she don't know me. I might be a bit of a dodgy customer for all she knows. I mean, getting her back to my place, I might be working me loaf. I might be after a bit of the old what's it. I mean, it's very, very, very delicate.
2: Yeah, yeah. Well, you ask her.
3: Yes, I will. Yes, we'll see, eh? I better be going now. Well, I don't want to keep hanging about.
2: Cheerio, then.
3: Cheerio.
2: Don't forget to ask her.
3: No, I won't. Cheerio, then.
2: Cheerio.
3: Cheerio, then. Then there's half a bar, I'm out of my wages.
2: What? Another one? That's 30 bob we've had this week. She's costing a lot of money, this bird, ain't she? I hope you're getting your money's worth.
3: Ooh. You ain't all crude, ain't you? Oh, of course, that is what you are.
2: Here you are.
3: Ain't you got a cleaner note? Ugh. All the germs there must be on this. Hello, see you later.
2: Good riddance. Got a good mind to go out myself. I could get a better bird than him, even at my age. Put me other teeth in. I'll be all right. Don't suppose the pally's changed much. Let's twist again. Last minute, last summer. Let's twist again. Oh, caught me knee. I think I have got a bad.

0: Roxanne will be here in a minute. Well, you did ask me to invite her out for dinner.
1: Oh, she ought to get herself moving. She's late.
0: Yes, candlelight is very romantic. That's a pity if her candles ain't all the same height, though. But they look very nice all the same. Hey, Dad, what do you reckon we ought to have with the fish and chips? Do you think we ought to have an hock or a pulley pussy?
1: I don't care. Any colour will do me.
0: He's going to let me down. No, I can see it in my love. But I think we'll have the hock to start off with and a pulley pussy with the pudding. And don't make a noise when you eat. Oh, yes. These two bottles will do very nicely. Yeah, we don't want all these candles on, do we? Oh, blimey, it's like an oven in here. I'll put a couple out for a start anyway. Oh, that's better.
1: Well, what do you think of me?
0: Oh, yes. Oh, that's very nice. Collar and tie as well. That's very presentable.
1: Isn't this the suit I got married in?
0: Very smart.
1: Yeah, I'll put me medals on. Do you think she'll approve?
0: Oh, yes. I don't think you ought to wear the cap, though, do you?
1: Why not? It's me best one.
0: Yes, but it's not right. I mean, not in the house. It's a bit Andy cap, isn't it?
1: Well, I always keep me cap on in the house.
0: Yeah, but not when we got guests. It's just not done.
1: All right.
0: Oh, very nice.
2: Now, you've combed your hair. Let's have a good look at you.
0: Yeah, you do look nice. Why can't you look like that all the time? You ought to take more pride in your appearance. You can look nice when you want to, you see? Just a minute.
1: What's the matter?
2: You dirty old man. You ain't washed yourself. You've done yourself up and you ain't washed yourself.
1: Yes, I have. Let me go.
2: No, you ain't. Look at your neck. It's filthy. Go and wash yourself.
1: I've had a wash.
2: I'm not talking about VE Day. I'm talking about today. You're filthy.
1: It's me skin. I'm dark skinned.
2: Go and have a wash.
1: No.
2: Look, you asked me to bring this bird home. Now you have a wash. You're not sitting down to dinner like that. I don't like it, and Roxanne certainly won't like it. I mean, she comes from a clean family. They've got a bath in their house. I mean, it's not the horse we're having into dinner. It's a girl.
1: She won't notice. I'll sit with me back to the light.
2: You'll have a wash.
1: I'll turn me collar up.
2: Are you going to wash or not?
1: No.
2: Then I'll do it for you. Come on, into the kitchen.
1: Ow! Mind my best shoe. Come on. Mind my shoe. Let go of me. Let go. Get away.
2: Now, you put your horrible little head under that sink. Soap powder we need now. Just a little sprinkling. And a scrubbing brush.
1: Stop it! Stop it! I'll get the police. Assaulting an old man. Ow, oh, you're hurting.
3: I can't get me breath. My heart. The cold water's done for me.
2: Let's have a look at your face. Quick, nurse, the flannel. Oh, you dirty, dirty. Dirty old man. Go, look at it coming off. When was the last time your face saw the light of day? There.
1: I'll get you for this.
2: There you are. There's a towel. Come on, dry your face and comb your hair. That's better. You're like a newborn baby now.
1: I won't forget this, Nari. Oh, the strain. I'm too old.
2: I'll comb your hair. There you are, you see. You look quite respectable
1: now. I'll catch pneumonia. I know I will. You shouldn't have done it.
2: I'll turn it in. Go on, blimey, you've only had a wash. Go on, go and sit by the candles if you're cold.
1: She's late, isn't she? Are you sure she's coming? If I've had this wash for nothing, I'll...
2: All women is late. They've got to be late. Otherwise, it makes them look too eager. It puts a bloke off. She'll be here. Another thing, before she gets here, no dirty jokes. I know what you are.
1: What do you mean?
2: She don't like them. She's very refined.
1: You don't have to tell me how to behave in front of a lady. I know how to conduct myself.
2: Yeah. All right, then. And what's your language?
0: After you've had a cup, will you always let a few slip?
3: I do not.
0: Every other word? Now you watch yourself.
2: What do you think you're doing?
3: Oh, I was only trying to have a bit of bread. I'm hungry.
0: Well, I'm hungry too. You'll just have to wait, won't you? If you invite people round, you have to wait for them, don't you?
3: She won't notice if one little roll's gone.
0: No, it's bad manners.
3: Well, she should be here on time. It's bad manners to be late and all. It's already late without her being late. I like my dinner at 6 o'clock.
0: 6 o'clock for dinner? Oh, that's dead working class. That is dead. Mr. Sarty, people never has their dinner before 8 o'clock. 6 o'clock is no good for Roxanne. And she's got to go home from the factory and get changed. Well, you can't expect her to turn up in her overalls and a turban.
3: Well, it's 8:30 by my old grandfather clock, and you know it keeps perfect time, that clock. There. What's this spoon for?
0: Soup. What's it look like?
3: Could have been a pudding spoon.
0: You don't put pudding spoons down the side. Pudding spoons lays across the top with a fork going the opposite way. That's for the asparagus soup.
3: Ooh, I like soup. Let's have some soup now. She won't know.
0: There ain't enough for two helpings.
3: Well, don't tell her we're having soup, and then when she gets here, we'll whack straight on with the fish and chips.
0: Oh, ain't that typical? As long as you've got your gut full, it don't matter about other people, does it? We might as well start on the fish and chips as well and just give her the pudding. You ain't starting till she gets here.
3: That's right. You keep a look out of the window. Is she coming?
0: I can't see her.
3: I reckon she's giving you the elbow. She ain't coming. Let's start.
0: She's coming. She promised she's coming. Of course she's coming.
3: How many times have you taken this bird out?
0: Twice.
3: Oh, well, that's it then. Third time unlucky. They never turn up the third time unless they mean to go on with it. And it don't look like she does. Let's start.
0: Well, see, I'm very late.
3: Nearly an hour. Does she usually keep you waiting then?
0: Well, most birds.
3: Oh, dear. She's got you on a string, ain't she? I wouldn't let her make a mug out of me. I know what I'd do if I was you.
0: What?
3: I'd have the soup for a start.
0: Just eat your roll and shut up.
3: I bet them fish and chips is getting dried up. Is that soup burning?
0: No.
3: Just seems a shame. Fine boy like you. If you let her treat you like this now, what's it going to be later on? Your life won't be your own. She'll twist you around her little finger. A boy like you deserves something better than that. Not a bird who doesn't turn up, going out with other blokes.
0: Who says she's out with another bloke?
3: Well, she ain't here, is she? I mean, if she was so keen on you, she'd be here, wouldn't she? I mean, she should be here, shouldn't she?
0: All right. Can't give her dinner in. Well, she didn't want to come. Why didn't she say so? Well, she didn't have to humiliate me. But she only had to say.
3: Here you are. Just as well. All the more for us.
0: Who do I think I are? Who do they think they are?
3: What are you doing? That was my soup.
0: No wonder these girls get themselves duffed up. I could do it myself.
3: Oh, I'll go and get the fish and chips.
0: I made a right choice out of myself. I'm candles.
3: Hey! You nearly hit me with that lot. Here's your fish and chips. Sit down, lad. Sit down. Forget all about her. Eat your dinner. I'll split hers up half
0: each. I don't want any dinner.
3: Don't let her upset you, son. She's not worth
0: it. And you're just as bad as she is. Where's your plate?
3: No. That was my dinner.
0: I spent good money on her. She's got no right to do this. Who does she think she is?
3: Well, it's her. Don't let her in yet. I'll get her dinner ready. You've made a mess of the fish, but some of the chips ain't too bad. I'll scrape most of the dirt. I'll scrape off them. Here, you go and answer the door.
0: Well?
4: Hello, Harold.
0: You're a bit late, aren't you?
4: Am I?
0: Yes, you are.
4: Oh, well, just a few minutes, perhaps. Won't you let me in?
0: What for?
4: Well, you asked me round for dinner.
0: Oh, did I? Would you excuse me a moment? Give me that plate of fish and chips, Dad, would you?
3: There you are, son.
0: Thank you. Well, Roxanne, here is your dinner.
2: I hope you enjoys it. Go on, take it.
4: Huh? Oh. Here, what are you throwing at?
1: Shut up! But don't come back round here again, ever!
2: Come on, Ted.
5: That's the way they treat him. I'm proud of you, son. We don't need women here. We better off on our own.
2: She'll get a right clip if she comes around again, I'm sorry.
5: Come on, let's go and watch Perry Mason. Yeah. You sit down there, son.
2: Right.
5: Take your boots off. Make yourself comfortable. Here, have a fag.
2: Thank you.
5: I'll open a bottle of hock. You sit there and close your eyes for a minute. I'll go and do it.
1: Where did she think she was?
5: Poor boy looks worn out. Oh, I better put the old grandfather clock right, though, before he finds out I put it on an hour.

0: You've been listening to Wilfred Bramble and Harry H. Corbett as Steptoe and Son, with Marianne Stone as Roxanne. Written by Alan Simpson and Ray Galton, adapted for radio by Gail Pedrick, and produced by Bobby Jay.
1: It's 20 past five. That was Steptoe and Son there with the bird. And, yeah, great. And we might be cheeky today and play the other one too. This is the cuckoo's nest, this one.
2: Get your finger out, we ain't got all time.
1: Where'd the window go? Which one is it? Easy. No, wasn't that one. Just hold on a second. Just go back. This one.
3: Bit from the World Championships. No wonder it won't come in off. Oh, it's not good. We'll have to get a proper set if we're going to play. I'll go. Come on, hurry up. It's your move. Dead? Dead? Are you dead?
4: I'm thinking.
3: Well, it's your move, and you're in chip.
4: I know.
3: Now, what do you think you're doing?
4: I'm moving my queen.
3: That's not your queen, that's my bishop.
4: The salt cellar's my queen.
3: No, it's not. The pepper pot is your queen.
4: Oh, I thought that was your queen.
3: No. My queen is the bottle of Angostura bitters. There it is. Now, if you move your thimble, you're in check. How can we play a proper game if you don't know what your pieces are? Have you been moving anything else of mine?
4: Well, I don't know now. Is that egg cup yours?
3: Yeah.
4: Oh, well, I moved that. Twice.
3: That's my king's rook. Oh, well, that's that, isn't it? And you cocked up my Sicilian defence. I mean, there's no point in carrying on.
5: I was trying out Novochensky's opening gambit from the World Championships.
3: No wonder it won't come in off. Oh, it's not good. We'll have to get a proper set if we're going to play. I'll go. You set them up again. We'll give it another try. And don't eat any more of my pawns.
4: Yeah.
6: Good idea. Does Mr. Albert Steptoe live here?
3: Yes, he does.
6: So the old fella's still alive then?
3: He's still alive. Just.
6: Good. Well, don't you stand here like a couple of raw prawns.
3: Oh, you better come in. Here, in here, fruit of a lounge. Dad, there's a gentleman here to see you.
6: Hello, Dad.
4: Who are you?
6: You don't recognise me, do you? Well, it's not surprising. You haven't seen me for 45 years. I wasn't knee-high to an abbo's wife once when I left. I'm Arthur.
4: Arthur?
6: Yeah, Arthur.
4: Ah. Arthur?
6: Yeah.
4: Arthur? It can't be. Not Arthur.
6: Arthur, yeah, Arthur.
4: Arthur? Harold, this is Arthur.
3: Is it?
4: I don't believe it after all these years. Little Arthur.
6: Yeah, Dad, don't get upset. Yeah, let's have a Captain Cook at you. Yeah, you're just the way Mum described you. A bit older, a bit smaller, but I'd know you anywhere.
3: Excuse me,
4: Harold, this is your brother.
3: My brother? I ain't got a brother.
4: Yes, you have, son. Arthur.
3: Arthur?
4: Yeah, Arthur is your older brother.
3: Don't be daft, it can't be. I'm an only child. I've always been an only child.
4: Arthur's your stepbrother.
3: A stepbrother?
4: Yeah. Well, I met Arthur's mother before I met your mother.
3: I see. And?
4: Well, we were engaged for 6 years, and then one night I couldn't control myself any longer. And then after that, she went off me.
3: I'm not surprised.
4: Well, then MacArthur come along, see? But she wouldn't marry me. She got into cricket club. She said marriage and athletics didn't mix. And then she got picked for the women's cricket team to Australia. Leg spinner she was. And I never saw her again. And then I met your mother, and that was that.
5: Oh, a very nice story. That is very savoury. And how many more little bastards have you got spread around the world?
4: Don't you talk to me like that.
5: Well, you certainly used to put yourself about, didn't you? You never told me you had another son.
4: Well, it was a long time ago. I haven't seen him since he was 2 years old. I didn't even know if he was still alive.
6: Well, I am alive and kicking. So you're my kid brother, eh?
5: Yes. Sight would appear.
6: Well, this calls for a celebration.
5: Does it?
6: Yeah, let's break open a few tubes of Aussie lager. I brought some with me. I'm told it's harder to find over here than an Arab at a bar mitzvah.
5: Do so.
6: There you go. Yeah, now have a real drink. Well, here's to the Steptoe family. Long may it be reunited.
4: To me, two sons. Come on, have a drink up.
5: Cheers. Whoopee.
6: Oh, cripes, I needed that. My mouth was as dry as a kangaroo's jockstrap.
4: Oh, Arthur. There's so much I want to ask you, but first things first, where are you staying?
6: Well, Pop, I'll tell you, I haven't as yet made any arrangements. I've only just fallen out of the flaming aeroplane. But I understand there's a million flop houses up around Earl's Court, so I suppose I'll make my way up there and have a look at...
4: No, no, no, son, you don't want to do that.
5: Why not?
4: He can stay here with us.
5: We ain't got any room.
4: Of course we have. We'll make room. You wouldn't want your brother living with strangers, would you?
5: Yeah.
4: He's just arrived all the way from Australia. He can have your room.
5: Oh, wait a minute.
4: Yeah, you can make a bed up down here.
5: Down here?
4: For the time being.
6: That's very decent of you, Harold. I'm obliged to you.
5: Oh, yeah, but...
6: Well, that's settled then. Yeah, I must say it's good to be back in the old country, in the bosom of me family. A man needs roots.
5: Roots? You're not staying, are you? I mean long. It's a holiday.
6: Well, I don't know, young Harold. I'm thinking of staying here for good now. I've been about a bit, you know. Done everything. Walkabout, sheep shearing, cattle driving, gold mining, pearl fishing.
4: Ah, marvellous.
5: Yeah, sounds much better than it is here. Bingo and telly, that's all we got. You'll be bored to tears here, especially when the rainy season starts.
6: Rain? Love it, love it. When you've spent 7 years on the outback without seeing a drop, you've got no idea how beautiful rain is. Yep, I think this is the place for me.
7: Well, excuse me if I get in like this.
5: God, blimey, not another one.
7: How much longer are you keeping me out there?
6: Stone, the flaming crows, the taxi driver. I forgot all about you.
7: Yeah, £5.10, please.
6: £5.10?
7: Well, turn the clock off when you got out.
6: Yeah, maybe you did, but I think you turned it on when I left Melbourne.
7: Are you going to pay up, or do I call the police?
6: Let's keep the wallopers out of it. £5.10. Harold, I don't seem to have any pommy money on me. I wonder if you'd mind paying Ned Kelly here for me.
5: For £5.10?
4: I pay the man, Harold. Arthur'll give it back to you.
6: Oh, true, right. Just as soon as I've changed me traveller's checks.
4: Yeah, of course he will.
5: Here you are, £5.10.
7: Oh, thanks, Governor. Good morning.
6: Thanks, Harold. Just put that on the slate.
4: Ah, oh, it's marvellous to have you here, Arthur. How's your mother?
6: Oh, it's very sad. Sorry to say the poor old lady passed on last month.
4: Oh, dear. Oh, I'm very sorry.
6: Yeah, a bit of a shock, really. She'd never been crook in her life. Active right up to the last.
4: What happened to her?
6: Well, she keeled over with a half-shaved merino ram between her legs. New South Wales shearing championships it was. She would have won, too. 39 seconds and she only had the back legs left. Oh, great tragedy. A year supply of Swan Lager she was on. Oh, not that it would have lasted her long, you understand. Yeah, you want another?
4: Yeah, thanks.
6: Yes. Yeah.
4: Did she ever marry?
6: Oh, no, not her, no. She shacked up with some high-tie plonk grower when I was 7, but he used to beat the bejesus out of her. Finally, one night, he come home, stewed to the gills. She smashed him across the back of the head with a quart jar of his Vino Redo. She loaded up the Ford and we didn't stop for 300 miles.
5: My mother was a school teacher. A very lovely woman, very gentle. A lady she was, my mother. I don't believe a drop of alcohol ever passed her lips, did it, Father?
4: Oh no, Harold. Not your mother. Salvation Army she was.
5: Yeah, that's right. A very pious lady.
6: Well, well, well. Funny how a fella can have two Sheilas so different, ain't it, eh?
5: Yeah. How very amusing.
4: Well, now you come home, Arthur, we'd better start making plans for the future.
5: What plans?
4: Well, now he's going to stay with us. He's got to start thinking about work, hasn't he?
6: Work?
5: Yeah, well, good idea. I'll take you down to the labour exchange first thing in the morning. They're digging a new tube tunnel and they do use a lot of Commonwealth labour.
6: No. Just wait a minute. I didn't come 12,000 miles to dig me way across flaming London.
5: Oh, I'm so sorry. Perhaps you has a trade or a profession.
6: Well, no, not exactly.
5: No?
4: Neither of you.
5: Well, I'm different. I don't need one. I have my own business.
4: It's family business, and Arthur's family. He's coming into the business. I'm going to make him a partner.
6: That is a very handsome offer, Dad, which I am delighted to accept.
5: No. Look, I'm sweating my guts out building up this business. I'm not going to stand by here and watch a perfect stranger walk
4: in
5: here.
4: He's not a perfect stranger.
5: There's Tommy.
4: He isn't to me. He's my son. My eldest son.
5: I see. That's the way it is, huh? Well, I'm sure you have a lot to talk about, if you'll both excuse me.
6: No, leave him be, Pop. He'll be all right. Must be a bit of a shock to the young fella, me just turning up out of the blue. He's bound to be a bit jealous.
4: I can't understand it. After all I've done for him.
6: Oh, well, you'll get over it. Give him time. Well, I'm going up to me room to clean up. Oh, I'll just pop outside first and point Percy at the porcelain. And then I'll tell you what I'm going to do. As it's my first day home, I'm going to take you and the young fellow up to town, and I'm going to buy you both some slap-up tucker and a bonza frog calf.
4: Oh, that'd be marvellous.
6: Yeah, there's just one thing. I wonder if you could see your way clear to lending me a few quid. Just till I cash me traveller's checks, you understand?
4: Yeah, of course, son. Anything you want. Five, 10?
6: Better make it 20. No, I'll tell you what. Make it around 50. Then I won't have to keep coming back to you.
4: 50 it is.
6: Yeah, thanks, Pop.
4: Oh, it's so good to see you again, son. You don't know what this means to me, having both me sons around me. You've made an old man very happy.
6: Well, it's great to be home again, Pop. Oh, by the way, I've got a little present for you.
4: Have you? Oh, how lovely. Just what I've always wanted. A boomerang.

0: Quiet, Ted.
1: Aye?
0: Oh, it's very nice. You painted that well. It's on the gates now, is it? The whole world can see it now. Steptoe and Sons. It's official now, is it? He's rowed himself in.
1: He's agreed to join the firm, yes.
0: I don't suppose he needed much persuading.
1: Harold, I can't understand you. Why are you taking this attitude? Why do you resent him? He's your brother.
0: How do you know? How can you be sure? It could be anybody. He says he's your son and you believe it. You're so gullible.
1: Ah, he's my son, all right. All them photographs he's shown me, him and his mother, and the things he's told me. Ah, yes, he's my son, all right. He's got my ears. And me nose.
0: And your money. Where is he now?
1: He's in bed. I just took his breakfast up.
0: You see? You never brought me breakfast in bed in my life. Well, it makes me sick the way you runs round after him.
1: I don't run round after him.
0: Well, get him up. If he's a partner, let him do his full share. He can help me turn his cart round for a start. Come on, get him up.
1: He can't get up. He's not well. It's our weather. It's playing up his old war wound.
0: Oh, he's got a war wound as well, has he? He runs in a family, don't it? Nobody can do any work round here except me.
1: He was a prisoner of war in the Japanese.
0: And I bet they were glad to get rid of him and all. He certainly ain't seen the rising sun since he's been here.
1: You're very bitter, Aaron.
0: Yes, all right, all right. I am bitter. I'm resentful. I'm jealous. I'm all of these things. Because I think it's diabolical that a man can work as hard as I do and see it given away like this. So someone who hasn't even put a thing into the firm.
1: That's where you're wrong. He has. He's put his shares up in lieu capital.
0: Shares? What shares?
1: He's invested all his money in an Australian nickel mine. You've heard of Poseidon.
0: He got shares in there?
1: No, the one next door to it. Poseidon Reef runs right under his land.
0: Oh, my God.
1: Oh, he's got the lot there. Nickel, gold, opals, tin, steel.
0: Red pudding, marmalade. You daft pillock. You can't have steel mines. You make steel. Dad, he's a con man. He's a ponce.
1: You don't like him, do you?
0: No, I don't. He never give me no boomerang. That sickens me to see the way you have been taken in by him. You think the sun shines out of his ear holes? I don't exist anymore as far as you're concerned.
1: Well, it's natural for man to have a deep affection for his firstborn.
0: Right. And you favour him if you want to. But I'm warning you, I'm not going to stand by and see everything that I've worked for handed on a plate to one of your illegitimate sprogs.
1: There's enough for all of us.
0: Oh, where? Show me. Go on, show me, show me. Show me where. And how many more's going to turn up once the word gets around?
1: None. There's only you and Arthur.
0: That's you know of. I mean, the way you move around, God knows how many more there are.
1: Me?
0: Yeah, you. Oh, you've told me often enough when you've been in your cups. All the birds you used to have in your young days. You're a one-man population explosion. I bet you sired more offsprings than an Aberdeen Angus. Yeah, you ought to be on a stud farm with a big rosette stuck behind your ear hole. And you'd have them all in the firm, wouldn't you, eh? We'll finish up with a bigger board than ICI's got.
1: Oh, we won't. There'll just be you and me and Arthur. You're being very childish. You know it makes sense. Arthur's just the sort of man we need in this firm. We've never had a good financial brain running the business.
0: Thank you very much. I've managed perfectly well up to now.
1: I'm not blaming you. You do your best you can. But it's just that Arthur's more, he's had a much better education than you have.
0: Everybody's had a better education than I've had. I used to spend more time in the horse and cart than I did in school.
1: Well, you didn't like school. You was always up in the wag.
0: There's no reason for not sending me. You should have made me go.
1: I couldn't. You were too big. You were heavier than me when you was 11. I tried to make you go to school, but you kept threatening to wallop me.
0: Wallop you? When I was 11?
1: Yeah. I was frightened of you. I couldn't control you. I tried to get you into Borstal, but they wouldn't have you.
0: Again, thank you very much. Ho, ho, ho, what an idyllic childhood I did have.
1: Well, it's true.
0: It is not true. I never had a chance. I was so far behind at school, it was humiliating. 3 years running, I was kept back. 14 when I left school. I was the only bloke in the class in long trousers. I must be the only man around here who left school while I was still in the juniors. If I hadn't gone into the army, I still wouldn't have been able to read and write. You crippled mother.

0: nuts missing. I couldn't even play chopsticks on it. And the lid kept falling down on me fingers. Clunk. Aversion therapy, they calls that today. No, mate, I never stood a chance. Doomed I was from the day I was born. You neglected me. God blimey, Harold Wilson would have been sitting on an awesome cart if he'd have had you for a father.
1: You can't blame me for your own shortcomings. I never knew you wanted to be a band leader.
0: You never bothered to find out, did you? You just weren't interested. That's what I can't forgive. You're more concerned with yourself than in my future. And now what little I've managed to build up for myself, you expect me to share with him? Well, I'm sorry, Dad, it's not on. Look, I have to choose. Me or him?
1: That's not fair. You can't ask a man to choose between his sons. Not just like that.
0: Yes, you can. It's very simple. Either he goes or I go.
1: Why can't we all stay together?
0: No, no, one or the other. Oh, Mark, have your mind.
1: I can't, Harold.
0: What? I'm off.
1: No, Harold.
0: No, no, I'm sorry, but that's the way it is. I would have gone before, but I've always had you to look after. Well, that's changed now. It's his turn. I've had you for 40 years. Now he can have a go. And good luck to you.
1: What about the business?
0: Let him run it. If you can get him up, Dave.
1: No, no, you can't go. Harold, not now. It's time to go out on the round.
0: I've completed my last round for this firm.
1: Well, who's going to do it?
2: May I suggest you go into the house and turf Wallaby Jim of the Islands out of bed?
0: Give him a mat, put him on the cart and let him get on with it. What there, what?
1: He won't be able to drive that horse. You know she won't go out with anyone else but you. Nobody else can handle her.
2: Then I suggest he sells off a few of his nickel shares and buys himself a kangaroo.
0: I'm sure he'll be home in one of them. He'll be able to hop round in no time. Goodbye.
1: Harold, no, don't go. Come back. Yeah, he'll be back. Ah, shut up.
3: What a lovely morning.
1: Afternoon.
3: Yeah. Oh, the old war wound's still playing me up, Dad. Oh, I know now how you must feel. Oh. Still, perhaps in a few days I might be able to start giving young Harold a bit of a hand round the station.
1: He's gone.
3: Gone? Gone where?
1: He walked out.
3: Yeah. Oh, that's a blow. Still, he'll be back when his old gut starts rumbling. By the way, Dad, I wonder if you could lend me another fiver. There's a horse running at Kempton Park.
1: Yeah, and there's one in the stables rearing to go as well.
3: Hey?
1: Get your finger out.

0: Mr. Steptoe.
1: Whoa! Hello, Lenny. How's it going?
0: Not so bad. How do you like being out on the cart after all these years?
1: Oh, I'm too old for this game now, Lenny. When I'm up, I can't get down. When I'm down, I can't get up.
0: Have you seen Harold lately?
1: Not for 3 weeks. You know he's set up on his own.
0: Yeah. I saw him pushing his handcart last week.
1: Handcart? And he got a horse?
0: No. He didn't look well. He's lost a lot of weight. He didn't seem too keen on me seeing him. Pride, I suppose. Why don't you two get back together?
1: I'd love to, Lenny, but I don't know where he's living.
0: Oh, I do. He's got a room in Paddington. Cairo Road. God, it's a right sort of doss house. I've got the number here somewhere.
1: Here? Yeah.

0: Oh, God, it's freezing all these stairs. I never left that door open. Hello? What's he doing here?
1: Hello, son. The landlady let me in. I've been looking for you for 3 weeks now.
0: Oh, yeah?
1: Lenny Jenkins told me where you was living. I put a shilling in the gas meter.
0: Oh, good. Oh, there's no need. Thank you very much. I'm quite...

0: capable of providing my own eating. Well, what brings you into this neck of the woods?
1: Oh, I was worried about you. I hadn't heard of you, and I was wondering how you was getting along.
0: Oh, I'm very well, thank you. I'm doing nicely.
1: You're not going to stay in this place, then?
0: Oh, good heavens, no. Oh, no, this is just temporary accommodation until I find something more suitable. I've seen a quite nice little mews cottage that I'm thinking of renting. I say, would you excuse me while I make my tea? Would you care for some toast?
1: You've only got 2 slices of bread.
0: Yes, well, I'm offering you 1.
1: No, that's all right. I've already had a big dinner. So you're doing well, then?
0: Oh, yes, I can't complain. Business is coming along very nicely.
1: You've got yourself a horse and cart, then?
0: Oh, yeah. I'm very pleased with it. It's a 4-year-old horse. 17 hands. Beautiful animal. I'm particularly pleased with the cart. It's brand new, bigger than yours, of course. But I've had to have it to handle the volume of trade, what I'm doing.
1: Ah, good. Aren't you going to put any jam on your toast? You always have jam with me.
0: I ain't got any. I'm on a diet. Says I've given up jam. A businessman eat far too much, you know. And digging their grave with their own teeth, as my specialist puts it.
1: Harold.
0: Yes?
1: Come back, Harold. Please.
0: Oh, I think we've had all that out. I don't see the advantage of discussing it any further.
1: I need your help. The business needs you.
0: I'm sure your new managing director can look after the business.
1: He's gone.
0: He gone?
1: He's opted. Gone to Australia, I think. You were right, Harold. He was a ponce, a lazy, no-good con man.
0: I told you he was. But a bloke like him wouldn't take the awesome cart out.
1: Oh, he took it out, all right. The only trouble was he didn't bring it back. He flogged it. I had to go out and buy it back. I haven't seen him since.
0: But what did you expect?
1: Come back, Harold. I can't manage on my own.
0: Oh, no, I don't know. I mean, I'd like to help you. Really, I would, but... Oh, it's going to be very difficult to entangle all my financial affairs. I mean, there's all my commitments to the wholesalers. There's a lot of people relying on me.
1: Yeah, I realise I couldn't ask it to close down just like that. I thought we could put it on a proper business footing, a merger between your firm and mine. We could call it Steptoe and Steptoe.
0: You mean a reverse takeover?
1: Do I?
0: Yeah. It's quite a common arrangement when a smaller firm appears to merge with a larger firm, but in effect takes it over with a view to getting the stock exchange quote. Yes, that's interesting, I must admit. I suppose we could enter into exploratory dialogue. Of course, my accountants would have to go into your books. I mean, I must be guided by them.
1: Oh, cool.
0: I mean, the assets of the two companies would have to be fully analysed as to...
1: Blimey. That shilling didn't last long. She's got that well rigged. I haven't got any more shillings.
0: Oh. Well, I only carry notes.
1: Look, I'll tell you what, Harold. Let's carry on the explanatory talks around home. The fire's on. I banked it up before I come out.
0: Well, of course, psychologically, I would be at a disadvantage talking to you on your home ground.
1: I've got steak and kidney pudding in the oven.
0: Oh, no, have you?
1: And a sherry trifle and an upside-down cake.
0: Oh, yeah?
1: I've got some jam as well.
0: Oh, well, I suppose the fee new of the talk doesn't really have any bearing on the eventual outcome. Yes, all right. I'll concede the point.
1: Good. Shall we go now?
0: You do realise these are just exploratory talks. I mean, my loss of freedom must be considered in the eventual financial assessment.
1: Yeah. Come on, then.
0: All right, let's get out of this rat hole. Come on.

0: there you go. That was a double play from Steptoe on Sunday. Great, wasn't it?
1: Postman Pat.
0: Normally fantastic. Just thought I'd do it. So we were different. 10-6. We had, of course, the cuckoo in the nest, and of course the one before that was the bird. And the Steptoe and Simon back, we'll be back next week. I don't know whether it'll be a double episode next week or just a single episode, but I didn't make up my mind. Anyway, we'll get to that next week. Got music on the way from Billy Ray Cyrus soon. I've got a bit of Billy Joel and a bit of Cold Chisel, and also some Chaz and Dave and Culture Club and also Cyndi Lauper as well too. Before I get to Heart of Glass from Blondie, I'll give you another Garda question, which is this one. And it's, what is the name of Anita's dog in the movie 101 Dalmatians and 102 Dalmatians? Is it A, Pretty, B, Purdy, or C, Betty? I'll tell you the answers before 7. 9 minutes to 6.

It was quarter past six. There was Cyndi Lauper there with the time after time. We got music on the way from ELO soon here at Clapton. I've also got a wee bit of Eddie Rabbit. The Eagles. And first of all, here's a double play from George Benson, starting off with Give Me the Night.

5-7, that was everyone there from Eric Clapton. That was called Wonderful Tonight. Got music on the way from Eddie Rabbit soon. And I'm getting time for a couple from the Eagles too. Before I get to ELO with a double play, starting off with Telephone Line, I'll give you another go at that question and give you the answer. What is the name of Anita's dog in the movie 101 and 102 Dalmatians? Was it A, Pretty, B, Purdy, or C, Betty? And of course I can tell you the answer is B, Purdy. Yep. There was Purdy and Pongo. Pongo was Roger's dog. But if you said Purdy, you'd be correct. If you missed it, another question for you tomorrow. And it's 24-7.

minutes to seven, and that was the Eagles there winding us up with the, one of these nights of football. And of course we had the Peaceful Easy Feeling, and of course the ELO was there with Telephone Line and Strange Magic, and then of course Eddie Rabbit with the

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Whippoorwills call.

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We kept on firing all that day till it was nearly three, and with many killed and wounded they were forced to run away. Now on our side but 12 men were killed and wounded, very few.

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And when you try to pass him, he'd speed up? 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
0: Can you look at a king? 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

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This next one tells the story of a Mr. Grayson, a beautiful woman, and a condemned man named Tom Dooley. When the sun rises tomorrow,

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2: No, there was a wild colonial boy, Jack Doolan was his name. 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Hey. Now, early one spring morning, as Jack Doolan rode along, a-listening to the little birds, their happy warbling song. 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He met three mounted troopers, Kelly, Davis, and Fitzroy.

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And a very good morning to all out there in Country Music Land. Just going 6:03, and looking at outside at the moment, it is 6.3 degrees and partly cloudy. I can see the moon up there, and I can see Southern Cross up there, but there's cloud around other places. Let's have a look and see what's going on, shall we? For Marlborough, Canterbury, Otago, Southland, some low cloud or fog at first. In Canterbury, otherwise fine. Fiordland, mostly cloudy with occasional showers. And for the Chatham Islands, mainly fine. Cloud increasing this evening. Wanaka today is 15, fine. Queenstown is 15 and fine. And Christchurch today is 17, lower 3. Partly cloudy to fine today. 6.1 at the moment. A 6K southwest gusting 9. Lovely fine day tomorrow too, 16 degrees and sunrise 7:23. In Oamaru, it's 15 high with a low of 4 and fine today, 3.6 at the moment, a 6K nor'wester gusting 7, fine tomorrow, 14 degrees and sunrise 7:33. To Alexandra, it's looking at 13 high today with a low of 0. Minus 0.3 at the moment, frosty and fine today, a 4K southwester gusting 7, fine tomorrow 15 degrees in Dunedin, currently on 8 degrees, 16 high with a low of 7, a fine day ahead, a 2K southwester gusting 4, frost and sheltered places, fine tomorrow 16 degrees in for Gore, 15 high with a low of 4, 5.3 currently, a 9K nor'wester gusting 13, a fine day ahead. Fine tomorrow, 15 degrees. And for Invercargill, our high today, 16, with a low of 5, 3.6 currently, 11K nor'wester gusting 13. Fine with some high cloud with northerlies. Tomorrow it'll be fine and 17 degrees and 7:48 sunrise. Hottest place at the moment is in Whangarei at 16.3, Twizel at minus 3.7, the coldest, Wellington's Lower Bay at 26K is the windiest, and Franz Josef at 0.2 millimetres is the wettest. It's 6:06, sort of a full weather update on the half hour. Let's get back to feeling good with Glenn Campbell with the Green River Boys kicking us off, and Jack Scott after that.

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1: Ah, listen to that sound. You take a K, a E, then you add an N and a T, a U and a CKY, and that spells Kentucky.

Alan Jackson. With up to my ears and tears and burning bridges, Jack Scott and Kentucky Men's Paradise with Glenn Campbell. Here's Vanessa Bourne.

That's Ray Benson with the Sleep of the Wheel with 1 o'clock Jump. Good old instrumental there. And before that was Hurtin' Over You. And that there was with Vanessa Bourne. And that's right, that's it. Roseanne Cash and Bruce Springsteen up next.

That's pretty hot. If you can't feel it, it ain't there. And before that, Sea of Heartbreak from Roseanne Cash and Bruce Springsteen. It's 26 gone, almost 27 past. Take us through to a new weather update, David McLaughlin.

0: In the Arms of Love from David McLaughlin takes us to 6:30. Well, outside it is partly cloudy and seen the moon up there and the Southern Cross shining down nicely. It's 5.5 degrees outside the studio. So what's going on? For Northern Auckland and Coromandel, cloudy periods, isolated showers in Northern, mainly in the east. From Waikato to Whanganui, including the Bay of Plenty, the central high country, morning cloud or fog gradually breaking up and becoming fine. Areas of cloud developing again this evening. For Gisborne, Hawke's Bay and the Wairarapa, mainly fine with areas of morning fog. Manawatu, Horopuni, Wellington and Kapiti and Wellington, mostly cloudy, morning drizzle possible about the ranges. For Buller, Nelson and Westland, mainly fine except for areas of morning and evening cloud or fog. For Marlborough, Canterbury, Otago, Southland, some low cloud or fog at first in Canterbury, otherwise fine. Fiordland is mostly cloudy with isolated showers, and Chatham Islands mainly fine, cloud increasing this evening. So in Auckland today, high expected there 19 and partly cloudy. Wellington, it's going to be 15 and partly cloudy. Into Wanaka, 15 and fine. And Queenstown, 15 and fine. And Invercargill today, expected highs 16, below of 5, 3.4, currently a 9K northerly gusting 13. Fine with some high cloud, with northerlies fine tomorrow, 17 degrees, and sunrise this morning, 7.48. Pressure's 1,031 and stable. Take a look and see the hottest place, still Whangarei, 16.3, Sonata at minus 3, the coldest, and Wellington's Lower Bay at 24 k's, the windiest, and now there's no rain anywhere. 20.5 for Kaitaia. Haas Airport made them number one yesterday. Invercargill 17.4, number 37 on the list. The coldest place was Twizel, minus 4.1, Invercargill 3.8. The wettest place was Whangarei at 1 millimetre. Nothing much at all anywhere. And for the windiest place was Wellington Airport at 46 k's, Invercargill 19. So off to Christchurch and find out your high today is 17, below a 3, 6.3, currently a 7 k southwest gusting 9, pressure 1,032 and stable. Morning cloud breaking up and becoming fine, low cloud or fog returning this evening with light winds northeasties for a time in the afternoon. Fine tomorrow, 16 degrees, and sunrise at 7.23. And looking at yesterday, Christchurch 15.7, 75 on the list, the coldest is 0.4, 0.2 millimetres of rain, and the wind got to 26 k's to Oamaru. Your high today is 15 with a low of 4.2 currently, a 6 k northwest gusting 7, 5 with light winds, fine tomorrow 14 degrees, and some rise at 7.33. And yesterday's high was 15.6, 78 on the list, the coldest was 6, and the wind got up to 19 k's to Alexandra. Today's high there for Alexandra is 13 with a low of 0, minus 0.3 currently, feels like minus 2. A 4K nor'easter gusting 6, frosty and fine today with a patchy high cloud, fine tomorrow 15 degrees, sunrise 7.38. Yesterday, Alexandra had 16.6, 53 on the list. The coldest there was minus 2.1. And the wind got up to 11 k's in Dunedin. Today's high there for you, 16 with a low of 7, 8.3 currently, a 2k westerly gusting 4. Fine with frost and sheltered places, fine tomorrow 16 degrees and sunrise at 7.37. And looking at yesterday, where are we here? Dunedin City, 17.8, 31 on the list, the coldest 8.8. And the rain gauge there, I don't think they've, it looks as though they're not ever going to fix it. It's ridiculous. And the wind got up to 19 k's. So that's the weather. Now we do Gore. We better do Gore. Gore high 15, low 4, 5.3. Currently a 7 k nor'easter gusting 15. Fine with some high cloud with nor'westers easing at night. Fine tomorrow, 15 degrees, and sunrise 7:43. And looking at yesterday, 16.8, 47 on the list. The coldest was 3.8. And the wind got up to 20 k's. That's the weather now.
1: No, I put myself at risk when I drink. I drink until I can't remember. And that's bloody every time I drink.
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Doug Stone is too busy being in love. What a great thing to be had anyway. It's 13 away from 7 o'clock. We're going on that way. Buck Owens and Susan Ray.

Right, yeah, it's going 11 away from 7 o'clock, and we've got a road report here, I see. What's this one here? State Highway 6, both directions. Road has a traffic signal fault. The road is now clear. Oh, well, there we are. It's 11 away from 7. Catherine Britt.

Yes, Willie Nelson with the Chieftains there. Good night, Irene. It's getting on about two and a bit away from top of the hour. What have we got this two and a bit long? Let's see if we can find something. What about this one here? The Harry Lime theme with Russ Conway.

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0: RNZ News, I'm Karen McCarthy. Good morning. The Prime Minister says New Zealand's relationship with Singapore is more important than ever in a more volatile world. Christopher Luxon is in Singapore to sign an agreement that will keep essentials such as food and fuel flowing between the two nations, even in times of crisis. Mr. Luxon says New Zealand and Singapore have similar values.
1: In a much more volatile and uncertain world, while New Zealand doesn't have power, we have values and interests, and actually we want to deepen and broaden those relationships with many nations, but especially our friends.
0: While he's in Singapore, Christopher Luxon will also visit its fuel refineries. More than half of retailer businesses are considering increasing their prices due to the cost of fuel. Retail NZ's latest survey has found growing pessimism across the sector, mostly due to rising costs and lower consumer spending. Chief Executive Carolyn Young says 53% of business owners said they were considering higher prices. She says most are absorbing the higher costs where they can. Iran's Revolutionary Guards say the United States now has limited options and must choose between what it calls an impossible military operation and a bad deal. Iran says the US has responded to its latest proposal to end the war, which Donald Trump had earlier said he couldn't imagine would be acceptable. The BBC's Joe Inwood reports.
2: Both sides continue to approach this like they won the war. What Tehran thinks that deal should look like could be seen in its new 14-point negotiating position, sections of which were reported by Iranian media. As well as a lifting of sanctions and unfreezing of assets, it seeks security guarantees and the withdrawal of US troops. That proposal was seemingly rejected by the US president before he'd even read the details. Donald Trump said Iran had not yet paid a high enough price.
0: The Association for PE Teachers is calling for a halt to the draft health and physical education curriculum. The curriculum is for children in primary school and the first years of secondary. Physical Education New Zealand Managing Director Hemi McDonald says it's so bad the government needs to start again.
3: We don't believe the current draft curriculum is fit for purpose and that it needs a full rework rather than minor adjustments. So what that actually means is that we can't just tinker around the edges.
0: Hemi McDonald says the draft curriculum would take physical education back to the 1950s. A survey has found Wellingtonians are divided on whether they should pay higher bills to improve the region's water infrastructure. Wellington's new water agency, Te Aki Wai, says water bills could reach up to $6,800 per ratepayer per year within a decade. Its survey asked if people agreed with paying more if it delivered better water services. 44% of respondents agreed, while 43.6% disagreed. Te Aki Wai Board Chairperson Will Peat says the results show deep concern about affordability. The coroner has found the death of an 11-week-old whose parents were deeply mistrusting of the health system was preventable. Azaria Levi, who died in 2023, has been found to have had faltering growth, another term for failure to thrive. Coroner Ian Telford says Azaria was markedly thin and underweight when he died. His findings show the baby's mother did not trust the system after earlier pregnancies. He says timely medical intervention would probably have changed what happened. Cut price American butter is appearing on supermarket shelves and causing confusion among some shoppers. The Birdfields & Co. brand is sold at some Pack and Save supermarkets, undercutting local products on price. Imported in bulk from the United States, it's packaged into 500-gram blocks at a factory in Christchurch. Federated Farmers Dairy Chairperson Carl Dean says it needs better labelling to differentiate it from New Zealand butter because it looks so similar on the shelves. At least two people are reported to have died and a third is in intensive care following an outbreak of an acute respiratory illness on board a cruise ship in the Atlantic. The vessel was travelling from Argentina to Cape Verde and the ship was close to the coast of South Africa. The patient has been taken to Johannesburg for treatment and authorities there say they have tested positive for hantavirus. That's the news. Now with sport, here's Joe Porter.
4: New Zealand's Liam Lawson has crashed out of Formula One's Miami Grand Prix. The Racing Bulls driver collided with Alpine's Pierre Gasly on the eighth lap and was forced to retire. Mercedes Championship leader Kimi Antonelli is currently leading. Meanwhile, New Zealand driver Mitch Evans has clinched victory for Jaguar at the latest Formula E round in Germany to climb to second in the standings. The Wellington Phoenix women were beaten at 2-1 by the Brisbane Roar in their A-League semi-final first leg last night in Queensland. The Phoenix return home to Porirua for this weekend's return leg. Manchester United scored a late goal to seal a 3-2 Premier League victory over Liverpool and secure their return to the Champions League next season after a two-year absence. And the Stars beat the Magic 56-39 in last night's ANZ Netball Premiership clash in Auckland. Former Silver Fern Casey Kaupua came out of retirement to play for the Magic as injury cover, but her return was short-lived as she hobbled off the court with a calf tear in the second half. That's your sports news.
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6: Rightio, just on 7 after 7 and this partly cloudy morning. 6.3 currently in Christchurch, 70 in high with a low of 3, 7k in southwest gusting 9. Partly cloudy to fine today, fine tomorrow, 16 degrees and sunrise at 7.23. And to Oamaru today, a high expected for you, 15, a low of 4, 4.2 currently, 6k in northwest gusting 7. Fine with light winds today and fine tomorrow, 14 degrees and 7.33 sunrise. Alexandra, today's high is 13 with a low of 0, minus 0.3 currently, a 4k nor'easter gusting 6, frosty and fine today, fine tomorrow, 15 degrees. And to Dunedin, today's high for you is 16, a low of 7, 8.3 currently, a 2k westerly gusting 4, fine with frost in sheltered places, light winds, fine tomorrow, 16 degrees, and sunrise at 7.37. Into Gore, today's high, 15, low of 4, 5.3 currently, a 7k nor'easter gusting 15, fine with some high cloud, northwesterlies easing at night, fine tomorrow, 15 degrees, and sunrise 7.43. In Invercargill, our high today, 16, low of 5, 3.4 currently, a 9k northerly gusting 13, fine with some high cloud with northerlies, fine tomorrow, 7.48 sunrise, and it's now going on 9 after 7.
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Live, Laugh, and Love. That's from Clay Walker. Well, we've got another new song to come through this morning from Ireland again, and this is from a 19-year-old, Gareth Jones. He's already making a strong impression on the Irish country music scene. Born and raised in Magherafelt County in Londonderry, he grew up with country and gospel music all around him, and those early influences helped shape his sound, style and passion for music from a very young age. Artists such as Jimmy Buckley, Daniel O'Donnell, Margot O'Donnell, Big Tom and Derek Ryan have all played an important part in inspiring his musical journey. Music and his faith have always been, have always gone hand in hand in Gareth's life. Growing up, he and his siblings often came together to sing and play gospel songs, helping to build the strong musical foundations and values that still guide him today. So, all right, so let's have a listen to his new single. It's called Home in Ahaloo, or something like that. All these strange names. Anyway, here is Gareth Jones.

I shall swing a number there from Gareth Jones, Home in Ahulu. And, had it on their playlist now. It's now 17, almost 18 after 7 with Debbie Boone.

Here we are, you're on the road to love me again. That is Debbie Boone. And where's this other news? We've got another new single to play for you. Get on that box there. Whereabouts is she going to? Oh, for goodness sakes. There's some highway reports here. We'll do these first. And State Highway 94, the key between the intersection of Pinchester Road and Blackmount Redcliffe Road. Pavement repairs going on there. And that there's from 7 a.m. to 6 p.m. Expect up to 5 minute delays there. This one here is State Highway 1, Greenpoint to Awaroa, both directions. Due to drainage works, there's temporary traffic signals in place in various locations. Today to Wednesday, between 7 a.m. and 6 p.m, plan your journey accordingly there too as well. And this one here, State Highway 94, the key near the intersection of Mavera Lakes Road. Due to pavement restoration works there from today until Wednesday between 7 a.m. and 6 p.m. So plan your journey accordingly. Up to 10 minute delays, that one. And there's another one here. no, that's the one was there. Oh, let's see if we can get to this new single. I don't know what's happened to the writings about it all. And it's the second signal we've received from this young lassie from Ireland. Where the heck's it gone to? Oh, this could be here. No, it's not that one there, not that one there. We should talk about it before we play it. I seem to have lost the track of that one there. We might play something of yours first. Come back to her. Freddie Lavoon and Paul Matiki with this one here, Quarter Friends.

Prudy LaVoon and Paul Mateki with that one. And there she is, Amber Campbell, we found it. And she's only 11 years old, this girl. She continues to impress, her impressive rise in the country music scene with the release of a brand new single called Whole Lotta Little, following on from the success of a previous release, which we called Drinking with Dolly. Amber was quickly establishing herself as one of the brightest young talents in country music. Since making her debut, Amber has won over audiences with her soulful voice, natural stage presence, and genuine love for country music. At just 11 years old, the Beeleeks County Armagh native has already shared the stage with some of the biggest names in the industry, including Daniel O'Donnell, Philomena Begley, Owen Mack, John Glenn, and Tony Allen. One of the standout moments of her young career so far was performing alongside Daniel O'Donnell at the Waterfront Hall in May 2024, an experience she will always treasure, she says. Amber's playing journey has already included a number of well-received releases, such as Play Me the Waltz of the Angels, You Are the First Thing I Think Of, Build My Mansion, Love This Country Scene, blah, blah, blah, goes on and on and on. Anyway, let's have a listen to her new single. I think it's a bit of an upbeat one. Amber Campbell with a Whole Lotta Little.

0: What do you think about that? 11 years older and a whole lot of little. And Amber Campbell, we'll hear a lot more of her, I think we will, over the years. She's quite a great little personality and bounced around the stage. All right, so we'll go to do our weather. Let's have a look, see here, and see what's going on. Weather outside here, it's 5.9 degrees. And partly cloudy for Northland, Auckland and Coromandel. Cloudy periods, isolated showers in Northland, mainly in the east, Waikato to Whanganui, including the Bay of Plenty, central high country. Morning cloud or fog, gradually breaking up and becoming fine. Areas of cloud developing again this evening. For Gisborne, Hawke's Bay and the Wairarapa, mainly fire with areas of morning fog. Manawatu, Horowhenua, Kapiti, Wellington, mostly cloudy. Morning drizzle possible about the ranges. For Nelson, Buller and Westland, mainly fine except for areas of morning and evening cloud or fog. For Marlborough, Canterbury, Otago, Southern, some low cloud or fog at first and Canterbury otherwise fine. Fiordland, mostly cloudy with isolated showers, and Chatham Islands, mainly fine, cloud increasing this evening. So Auckland today's high is, what's about 19, with a low of 11, partly cloudy to Wellington. It's 15, partly cloudy into Wanaka. It's 15 and fine. And Queenstown is 15 and fine as well. So to Christchurch, to Invercargill, we'll do that first. High of 16 today with a low of 5, 3.5 currently, a nor'easter at 13, gusting 15, fine with some high cloud with northerlies, fine tomorrow, and 17 is the temperature tomorrow, 7.48 sunrise this morning. Pressure's 1,031 and stable. The hottest place is Whangarei, 16.3, St Arnold at minus 3 is the coldest, Wellington's Lyell Bay at 28 k's the windiest, and Murchison at 0.2 millimetres is the wettest. 20.5, top temperature yesterday went to Kaitai Airport, Invercargill 17.4, 37 on the list, the coldest place was Twisel, minus 4.1, Invercargill 3.8, the wettest place was Whangarei at 1 millimetre, and we didn't have any. And the windiest place was Wellington and 46 k's, Wellington Airport, and Invercargill 19. So from there to Christchurch we go and find the high there is going to be 17 below 3, 6.6 currently, a 7 k southwester. Morning cloud breaking up and becoming fine, low cloud or fog returning this evening, light winds northeasterlies for a time in the afternoon. Tomorrow it'll be fine, 16 degrees. And sunset is at 5.30. And yesterday's high was 15.7, 75 on the list. The coldest was 0.4, 0.2 millimetres of rain, and the wind got to 26 k's. To Oamaru today, a high expected of 15, a low of 4. 6 k nor'wester, gusting 7. Fine with light winds today and fine tomorrow. And 14 degrees tomorrow. Sunset is at 5.33. Yesterday's high was 15.6, 78 on the list. The coldest was 6. And no rainfall. The wind got up to 19 k's. To Alexandra, today's high is 13, below 0, minus 0.1 at the moment, a 4 k northerly. Frosty and fine today, fine tomorrow, 15 degrees, and sun rise at 7.38. Yesterday's high was 16.6, 53 on the list. The coldest there was minus 2.1, and the wind got to 11 k's. And for Dunedin, today's high is 16, a low of 7, 7.9 currently, a 2 k nor'easter. Mainly fine with patchy high cloud with light winds. Fine tomorrow, 16 degrees and 7.37 sunrise. And yesterday's high was 17.8, 31 on the list. The coldest was 8.8 and the wind got up to 19 k's. And to Gore, today's high is 15, low of 4, 11 k nor'easter, gusting 15. Fine with some high cloud with nor'westerlies easing at night. Fine tomorrow, 15 degrees. And sunrise at 7.43. Yesterday's high, 16.8, 47 on the list. The coldest is 3.8. and the wind got up to 20 k's. So that's the weather.
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0: Yes, let's have a look at the notice board if we can get some music there going. Where are we going to go to some music? I'll try a bit of Boots Randolph, shall we?

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Adults $5, children 2. Transport World Motorcycle Mecca and Tay Street is open 10 to 5 daily. The Invercargill Library is open from 9 to 6 Mondays to Friday. The Riverton Museum is open daily 10 to 4, adults $9, children free. The Bluff Library is open from 1 to 5, and the Museum and Art Space is open from 10 to 5. Orphans Aid Shop at Dunedin, 145 King Hubert Street, is open from 10 to 4, Mondays to Friday. And the Orphans Aid Shop in Invercargill, 106 Bay Street, is open from 9:30 to 4:30. 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Anyway, that there is a great little thing to get involved with. You can call them at 0396370. They're at 37 Hampshire Street in Aranui. 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Oh, of course, the opening hours. 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Friday, 9 a.m. to 2 p.m. Pips offer practice support for families with baby equipment items, clothes, bedding, maternity items, and more. 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Coming up on the 26th. There's at the Windsor Community Church Hall, the Bellbirds will be singing country gospel. It's the 26th of this month. 1:30 start for that. A gold coin includes a sandwich and a cup, and all the proceeds to the missions. There's a hoedown put on by the Western District Country Variety Music Club at the Wale Town and Country Club. The annual hoedown is on the 7th of June, commencing at 12 noon through to 8 p.m. Your favourite musos are there. Take it on your court jarts, get up and sing song. There's good meals available, plus meat raffles. So that's all on the 7th of June at Tuatapere there. Do you need Rorley's products? Well, if you do, Graham's the man at 541 Tay Street. There's a full range of Rorley's products, and of course he also has the Malia Lee bikes. Got someone there, some to sell. He's no longer the main agent down here in the south, but he still has bikes here to sell. So give him a call, 217-6070. He's at 541 Tay Street. The new Brighton Community Fridge and Pantry is open 7 days a week from 8 a.m. to 6 p.m. This week, excess food collected from various places for those in need. Fresh produce, breads, dry goods, all available. Pantries are located at 46 Hawke Street, New Brighton. Graham Robbie's looking for empty egg cartons for all the fresh eggs he gets in from the farm each day. He sells them at $7 a dozen. And it's 45 Bowman Street, 218-3352. There's the phone number there. Now, there's a new grocery limited, of course, at 222 Yarra Street, Ver and K. Give you a wide variety of choices in there with bulk food, premium spices, takeaway coffees, beautiful coffees there at 222 Yarra Street, open today from 9 till 6. Baby and toddlers hand knitting from RN. From booties to hooded jackets, 027 480 1989.

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0: Want to Make You Love Me from Andy Gibson. It's 10 away from 8. Here's one going out to Phil up there in Christchurch. Good to hear from you, Phil.
1: She walks like her old man, overactive and thin. She laughs at all the same things.

Yes, I think we all know a side, don't we? Someone new, a young lass who is a real tomboy, and I know one anyway of yesteryear, and a good number there from John Williamson. It's going out to Phil and all the people who like John Williamson music. Here's Jack Blanchard and Misty Morgan.

0: Tracy Houston with Living in These Troubled Times says, and well, it takes us through to, well, just about news time again, isn't it? So we'll get ourselves organised here for news. We're getting carried away with so many other things I'm doing here, and we'll stick it up there and put that over there. And oh, for goodness sakes.
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0: Good morning. I'm Karen McCarthy. The Prime Minister is in Singapore to sign a pact that will keep essentials such as food and fuel flowing between the two nations in a crisis. Singapore has continued to export fuel to Aotearoa since the war in the Middle East broke out. Christopher Luxon says the agreement ensures goods keep flowing in times of crisis.
1: Which is, you know, giving us support on essential ingredients for us, which is fuel, construction materials, pharmaceuticals. And if you're sitting as a member of the Singaporean cabinet, your major focus and discussion is about food security, which we will continue to support them with in a crisis.
0: Christopher Luxon says current events demonstrate the need for the pact. An immigration lawyer says ACT's plan to charge migrants more for visas could make them more vulnerable to being taken advantage of by bad employers. The party is proposing to cut new migrants off from welfare and charge an extra $2,000 a year for working visas. Immigration lawyer Alistair McClymont says migrants usually come here to fill skill shortages, so it doesn't make sense to charge them more for visas.
2: And it really sort of makes it, you know, quite sort of dangerous, because it does open up the possibility that these migrants are not going to have enough money to live and are going to then be more vulnerable to exploitation by bad employers.
0: ACT says it wants to stop New Zealand being seen as a soft touch on immigration. Iran says it has received a response from the US to its latest offer for peace talks, a day after President Donald Trump said he would probably reject it. The US has not yet confirmed that. Mr. Trump earlier said he expected the plan wouldn't be acceptable, as Iran has not yet paid a big enough price for what they have done to humanity and the world over the past 47 years. Half of retailer businesses are considering increasing their prices due to the cost of fuel. Retail NZ's latest survey has found growing pessimism across the sector. Chief Executive Carolyn Young says business owners are feeling the pressure.
3: People are thinking about what does it mean for their business, and 53% of our respondents said as a result of the fuel crisis they were considering putting up their prices to cover increased costs that they were seeing from, you know, freight coming in, freight going out.
0: Carolyn Young says businesses are also seeing higher fees for recycling and rubbish collection because of the fuel price rises. Funders and developers of methane-busting technologies say most farmers will need financial incentives to use them. Last year, the government scrapped a plan to tax agricultural methane by 2030, saying it wanted a technology-led approach instead. It's committed $400 million to the development of tools such as vaccines and low-methane genetics. The government industry partnership AgriZero NZ says not all tools will improve productivity, and many farmers will need some form of payment to encourage uptake. The government says it's working with farmers, but won't say if it's considering incentives. Some specialist teachers have made highly critical submissions on draft school curriculums. Submissions from teachers specialising in music, science, physical education, technology, drama and history call for major changes. They say the drafts try to cram in too much and references to Māori are tokenistic. The curriculums cover years 0 to 10 and are due to be phased in next year and in 2028. A proposal to add gondolas, predator-free sanctuaries and more than 1,300 housing units to Queenstown's hills has begun the fast-track approval process. Bowen Peak Limited wants to develop an area above Fern Hill for housing, native habitats and recreation. It estimates it could deliver $147 million in annual visitor spending. Queenstown Lakes Councillor John Mitchell is disappointed it's being fast-tracked.
4: Putting a whole lot of demands on council staff in particular, while there are so many other things happening.
0: The Queenstown Lakes Council says hazards were not fully assessed and the visitor spend estimate could be overstated. The death toll from flooding and landslides after heavy rains in Kenya has risen to 18. The police say landslides have been reported in central and eastern Kenya, and the ongoing rains pose a grave danger. The downpours have damaged infrastructure and displaced many people as the rainy season reaches its peak. That's the news. Now with sport, here's Joe Porter.
5: The Wellington Phoenix women will need to overcome a one-goal deficit if they're to reach the A-League final. The Phoenix were beaten 2-1 by the Brisbane Roar in their semi-final first leg last night in Queensland. Coach Bev Priestman says they didn't deserve to win.
6: To come away on this pitch and bring what we brought in the early part. start again. I thought, well, we would have, but I think at the end of the day, we switched off in moments, and that's what happens at the highest level against a good team.
5: The second leg is in Porirua on Sunday. An early crash forced New Zealand's Liam Lawson to retire from the Miami Grand Prix, which was won by Mercedes Formula One leader Kimi Antonelli. The Racing Bulls driver Lawson collided with Alpine's Pierre Gasly on the eighth lap, with both cars unable to continue. Meanwhile, New Zealand's Mitch Evans won the latest Formula E round in Germany for Jaguar to climb to second in the standings. And the New Zealand under-20 rugby team have lost to Argentina for the first time, beaten 25-17 in their second match at the Rugby Championship in South Africa. That's your sports news.
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7: Whoa, Tyne Street, you say?
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7: Yeah, I'll be pumped right up coming from that gym.
9: Just going 7 after 8 on this partly cloudy morning here in the Deep Sound. Let's have a look and see. 6.4 outside the studio. 6.6 currently in Christchurch for you guys. High of 17 today with a low of 3. A 7K southwest gusting 11. Partly cloudy to fine today. Fine tomorrow, 16 degrees and sunset at 5:30. In Oamaru, today's high is 15, a low of 4. 4 currently. A 6K nor'wester gusting 7, fine with light winds today, fine tomorrow, 14 degrees, and sunset tonight, 5:33. Into Alexandra, today's high is 13, a low of 0, minus 0.8 at the moment, a 2K northerly gusting 4, frosty and fine today, fine tomorrow, 15 degrees, and 5:41 sunset. In Dunedin, today's high expected 16, a low of 6, 7.9 currently, a 2K sou'wester gusting 4, mainly fine, but patchy high cloud with light winds. Fine tomorrow, 16 degrees, and sunset, 5:33. In Gore, today's high expected 15, a low of 3, 4.2 currently, a 9K easterly gusting 13. Fine with some high cloud with nor'westers easing at night. Fine tomorrow, 15 degrees. In for Invercargill, a high today for us is 16, a low of 5. 3.5 currently, 11K northerly gusting 13, fine with some high cloud with northerlies, fine tomorrow 17 degrees, and sunset is at 5:39. It's now 9 after 8.
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time. He's in no hurry. He doesn't mind. It matters not.

Green, all about the man, and Brooks and Dunn before that. And that there was called My Heart Is Lost to You. There's John Gilherney at going on 50, or just gone 15 after 8. Followed by Darius Rucker and Nancy Griffith.

Darius Rucker and Nancy Griffith with the Love at the Five and Dime. And what do you got about going on? 25 past 7 with Ricky Nelson. 25 past 8.

0: lonesome in this town. 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
1: Too much lonesome in this town. Eric Lee, what's his name? Eric Lee Beddington, is it? Yeah, Beddingfield. Eric Lee Beddington, never heard of him before. Anyway, that's his song, and that was with Too Much Lonesome in This Town. Well, excuse me, it's about time to do weather again. Comes around so fast. And we've got nothing showing. How come it didn't come up? That is so disgusting. The outside, I've just been I've sent a message to the Met Service anyway about this Dunedin rainfall gauge, which is not working. And they got back to me, but they're looking into it. So there we are. That's as far as we can go. So what are they looking at? Get up there and fix the damn thing, is what I say. Alrighty, outside here it is 6.6 degrees, partly cloudy, no sun shining. And the birds are out there eating away. Lizzie's fed the birds. So they're all doing good. Get the old weather thing up here, come on. I think it's going to be not a bad day. Round the country, for Northern Auckland, Coromandel, cloudy periods, isolated showers in Northern, mainly in the east, Waikato to Whanganui, including the Bay of Plenty, central high country, mostly cloudy this morning, gradually breaking up and becoming fine, areas of cloud developing again in this evening. For Gisborne, Hawke's Bay and the Wairarapa is fine, Manawatu, Horowhenua, Kapiti and Wellington, mostly cloudy, morning drizzle possible about the ranges, for Nelson, Buller and Westland, fine except for patchy fog or cloud morning and night. For Marlborough, Canterbury, Otago, Southland, fine apart from some low cloud or fog at first in the east of the Kaikoura coast to Dunedin. And Fiordland, mostly cloudy with isolated showers. Chatham Islands, mainly fine, cloud increasing this evening. So in Auckland today's high is 19, partly cloudy. To Wellington, it's 15, partly cloudy. And to Wanaka, it's 15 and fine. And Queenstown, 15 and fine. So to Invercargill, today's high is 16 with a low of 5, 3.7 currently, a 9K northerly gusting 11. Pressure's 1,032 and rising soon towards good weather. Fine with some high cloud today with northerlies. Tomorrow, fine, 17 degrees. And sunset is at 5:39. The hottest place at the moment is in Whangarei, 16.7. Sanada at minus 2 is the coldest. Wellington at Lyell Bay at 28K is the windiest. And currently there's no rain anywhere. 20.5 was the top temperature. Yesterday went to Kaitaia Airport. Kaitaia Hospital was second at 20.3, so not much difference there. And so in Invercargill, 17.4, 37 on the list. The coldest place was Kaitaia Airport at 20.5. No, what are we doing here? What's the coldest place? Come in cold. It can't be the same. Here it is, coldest is 4.1 minus. Twizel is better. And Invercargill 3.8, the wettest place. Not much rain yesterday at all. Whangarei at 1 millimetre, and that was about it. And to the windiest place was Wellington at 46 k's, Invercargill 19. Right, let's get into the swing of this thing here. Christchurch, come in here. And 17 the high with a low of 3, 6.7 currently, a 6K in southwest gusting 9. Morning cloud breaking and becoming fine, low cloud or fog returning this evening with light winds northeasties for a time in the afternoon. Tomorrow it'll be nice and fine, 16 degrees and sunset tonight at 5:30. Oamaru today a high expected 15, low of 4, 4.4 currently, a 6K northwest gusting 9, fine with light winds today and fine again tomorrow, 14 degrees and sunset at 5:33. To Alexandra, 30 in the high with a low of 0, currently on 0, feels like minus 2, a 2K southwester, frosty and fine today, fine again tomorrow, 15 degrees. And to the Temperature yesterday was 16.6, 53 on the list. The coldest there was minus 2.1, and the wind got up to 11 k's. Dunedin, today's high for you, 16 below, 8.2 currently, a 2 k easterly gusting 4. Mainly fine, but patchy high cloud with light winds. Fine tomorrow, 16 degrees and 5.33 sunset. Partly cloudy sky in Dunedin at the moment. Let's have a look for yesterday. 17.8, 31 on the list. The coldest it got to there was 8.8, and the wind got up to 19 k's in Gore. Today's high 15, lower 3, 4.7 currently, 11 k nor'easter gusting 17. Fine with some high cloud, but nor'easter's easy at night. Fine tomorrow, 15 degrees. And yesterday, Gore 16.8, 47 on the list. The coldest was 3.8. And the wind got up to 20 k's. So that's the weather.
2: 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And that's bloody every time I drink.
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1: 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And the Bellburns will be singing in concert at the Windsor Community Church, Jubilee Hall in Windsor Street on the 26th of May. It's a Tuesday. Time 1:30 p.m. is a gold coin. Get a sandwich and a cup, and also great music. Proceeds will go to the missions. And the Western District Country and Variety Music Club, we've got a hoedown, of course, coming up every day. They do it every year after the gold guitars, and this is on the 7th of June at the Waiotara and Country Club in Tuatapere. There, 12 noon to 8 p.m. Your favourite musos will be there. Take along your song chart to get up over a sing-song. 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And if you need Rawley's products, Graham McLeod at 541 Tay Street. 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And the New Brighton Community Fridge and Pantry at 46 Hawke Street in New Brighton is open every day of the year from 8 a.m. to 6 p.m. for fresh produce, breads, dry goods, all available there. And Graham Robertson is looking for empty egg cartons because he has eggs coming in from the farm every day, sells them at $7 a dozen. 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So 45 Beaumont Street, where Graham is. 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And your grocery limit at 22G Yarra Street, Vera & K. They're open today from 9 till 6. 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Baby and Toddlers, hand knitting from Irene. From booties to hooded jackets, 11 different varieties of garments in different colours. 027-480-1989. That's your notices. And that there was Boots Randolph with Good Morning Heartache. Oh.
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Steve, you are in there with All Roads Lead to You. Listen, I'd apologise for the breaks we're having in our transmission. It's the internet playing up again, so sorry about all that, and just have to bear with it. I think nothing I can do about it here. It happens up at the state insurance there, and the internet is just giving us a bit of trouble today. Anyway, moving on, we've got a bit of Carrie Underwood up next. Two Black Cadillacs.

Yeah, lost you anyway, Tavy Keith. It's 9:05 on Country Radio. And I hope we've had no more dropouts. But anyway, I think the internet as far as Christchurch and Dunedin, etc., has been okay. It's just locally. And there's the Waratahs.

0: Waratahs, won't let go, they won't. It's good they're still out there performing too, the boys. And we occasionally have some correspondence from Barry. So it's almost time to do news again. Goodness, comes around so fast, doesn't it? There we go, we'll just throw this over there first, if we can do. And take it up to news.
1: Throwing a great party your friends will relive for years to come. Well, it takes a bit of organising, eh? Like there's the six packs and packs of peanuts to get. There's also the invites to the pack from the footy team. And that pack of party animals. You know, those friends will party at the drop of a hat. Then there's the all-important party pact. Like dishing up some substantial eats, not just some flaky chips. Laying on some equally absorbing party games, along with some interesting non-alky liquid refreshments, so your guests get to take it easy. And for those who may have had a little too much, arrange some safe transport home. And if all else fails, heaven forbid, have them sleep over. And why do you got all this trouble, you may ask yourself? Well, you don't want to get your mates into trouble, do you? Host responsibility. It's as simple as that. Now, isn't that what a friend would do?
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0: Good morning, I'm Karen McCarthy. A sociologist says a crackdown on immigration rules proposed by the ACT Party is unnecessary. ACT wants people on accredited employer work visas to have to reapply each year. Professor Paul Spoonley told Morning Report that there are already long delays in getting immigration visas approved.
1: Some of the wait times are extending out, so this is an added complication requirement on Immigration New Zealand as well, and I just don't see why it's necessary.
0: Paul Spoonley says 43% of residents in Auckland are immigrants. ACT also wants people on residency visas to be ineligible for welfare payments for 5 years. A senior national minister says a recent shift in tone from the party is about maximising votes ahead of the election. The Prime Minister last week accused his coalition partner of playing politics after Winston Peters' office released emails discussing New Zealand's stance on US strikes on Iran. National Party campaign chair Simeon Brown told Morning Report, despite the disagreements, the coalition is working well. The finance minister says her visit to Singapore is a good chance to learn about how the country plans to adjust to any further fuel supply disruptions. Nicola Willis has joined the Prime Minister on a trip to Singapore and will visit Jurong Island, where the fuel refineries are based. More than one-third of New Zealand's supply comes from there. Ms. Willis says it's an opportunity to meet the company chiefs face-to-face. A woman who had both legs amputated after being struck down by meningitis has appeared before MPs demanding better care for patients. Penny Taylor was 36 when she got meningococcal septicemia. She told the Health Select Committee the 15 years since have been a battle.
2: As soon as I was out of hospital, everything stopped. I had no aftercare. I had no physiotherapy. I was there to fight for myself.
0: The Health Minister, Simeon Brown, says he has asked what services are available to meningitis survivors and how they are being delivered. The Russian-held Zaporizhzhia nuclear power plant in Ukraine says a drone has targeted its external radiation control laboratory. The International Atomic Energy Agency says there are no reported injuries and is not yet known if the attack has damaged the lab. The agency's Director General, Rafael Grossi, says any attacks near nuclear sites pose safety risks. A poll has revealed support for a national prostate cancer screening program. A survey of 1,000 voters commissioned by the Prostate Cancer Foundation found 84% of people want a screening program. More than 4,000 men are diagnosed with the disease in Aotearoa every year, and more than 750 die of it. The Prostate Cancer Foundation wants funding for a four-year pilot program to be included in this year's budget. A road safety charity says almost half of all major trauma cases are caused by car accidents. Brake is spearheading Road Safety Week to increase awareness of the risks of driving and call for improvements to roads. Its director, Caroline Perry, says people driving every day become complacent.
3: The data that comes from the National Trauma Network highlights that crashes account for almost half of all major trauma cases. As an organisation that supports people who've been affected by crashes, we see the devastating consequences that they have.
0: Caroline Perry says car crashes can have permanent consequences, whether that's the loss of a family member or a life-changing injury. A jury trial is expected to begin in Christchurch today for the man charged with murdering Senior Sergeant Lynn Fleming in Nelson. The police officer was killed in the early hours of New Year's Day in 2025 after being struck by a vehicle. Another police officer, Senior Sergeant Adam Ramsey, was critically injured in the crash and required surgery. 33-year-old Hayden Tasker has pleaded not guilty to 6 charges, including murder, attempted murder, and causing grievous bodily harm with reckless disregard for safety. He's also denied dangerous driving. Cut-price American butter is appearing on supermarket shelves and causing confusion among some shoppers. The Burtfields & Co. brand is sold at some pack-and-save supermarkets, undercutting local products on price. Carl Dean from Federated Farmers says it needs clearer labelling to differentiate it from New Zealand butter.
4: I would say the comments that have been raised online, many people find the country of origin labelling a bit hard to find. So yeah, there is international butter that is sold in New Zealand. You know, that's in foil packaging, it's in a smaller block, more premium type product.
0: The butter is imported in bulk and packaged into 500-gram blocks in Christchurch. That's the news. Now with sport, here's Joe Porter.
5: The Wellington Phoenix believe a lack of recent game time contributed to a patchy performance in last night's 2-1 defeat at the Brisbane Roar in their semi-final first leg. Coach Bev Priestman concedes they were a bit rusty after having not played in 4 weeks.
6: Frustrated overall on the moments that we did switch off. I thought Brisbane were good, as we expected. Yeah, I think it was a difficult game. You know, we played a little bit into the way the Brisbane played.
5: The Phoenix women must now overturn a one-goal deficit in Sunday's second leg in Porirua to reach the A-League final. New Zealand's Liam Lawson blamed a gearbox failure after he crashed out of Formula One's Miami Grand Prix. The Racing Bulls driver collided with Alpine's Pierre Gasly on the eighth lap, with both cars forced to retire. Mercedes' Kimi Antonelli won to extend his overall lead. Meanwhile, Auckland's Mitch Evans won the latest Formula E round in Germany for Jaguar to climb to second in the standings. And the New Zealand golfer Kazuma Kibori had a tough final round to slip from a share of third to a tie for 13th at the Turkish Open. That's your sports news.
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8: Yes, weather outside, with the sun shining here in the deep south, partly cloudy, temperature 7.2 outside the studio at the moment. It's 7 degrees currently in Christchurch, 17 high today with a low of 3, a 7k westerly gusting 11. Morning cloud or fog breaking up and becoming fine, returning this evening, light winds northeasterlies for a time this afternoon, fine tomorrow, 16 degrees, and sunset is at 5:30. To Oamaru, today's high for you is 15 below 4, 4.2 currently, a 4k nor'wester gusting 7, fine with light winds today, fine tomorrow, 14 degrees, and sunset at 5:33. Alexandra at the moment is 1.7, 13 high with a low of 0, a 2k nor'wester gusting, it's just 2k, frosty and fine today, fine tomorrow, 15 degrees. In Dunedin, today's high is 16, with a low of 6, 9 currently, a 2k easterly gusting 4. A nice fine day today with light winds, fine tomorrow, 16 degrees. And to Gore, today's high is 15, with a low of 3, 5.5 at the moment, a 19k nor'easterly gusting 24. Fine with some high cloud with northwesterlies easing at night, fine tomorrow, 15 degrees. In Invercargill, our high today is 16, below 5, 3.8 currently, a 9k nor'easter gusting 11, fine with some high cloud with northerlies, tomorrow fine with 17 degrees, and sunset is at 5:39. And it's now going, who's the hottest place, you say? All right, we'll have a look and see. It's in Kaitaia, 17.1, St Arnold at minus 2 is the coldest, Wellington's Lyle Bay at 31k is the windiest, and Wairuru at 0.2 millimetres is the wettest. It's 10 after 9.
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0: Oh, yeah, that's the Cardinals. And that there, of course, was these good old times. It's 15 after 9. Well, Garth Brooks, everybody has to start from somewhere, don't they? And Garth Good didn't start off straight away as being the man about as far as music goes. But anyway, he had trouble with this particular song that I'm going to talk about here. We're going to get Ken Blasey to talk about, because he co-wrote the song with Garth. So here's a bit of history about Ken himself, if I can bring it up.
1: 4 years, it's kind of like going to college. You're going to have to meet people, you're going to have to build up your resume. And so I got lucky, and in 2 years I had a top five record with Hit It for a Heartache. And about the same time I got 6 or 7 other songs recorded, like in a 2 week period, and I thought, this is really easy. Why didn't I come earlier? But then I kind of went through a spell where country music was going through this switch from urban cowboy to the Randy Travis country, Alabama. And so things were changing, and so I was writing for some different companies, getting cuts, but not big singles or anything. So I started a recording studio because I could play a lot of instruments, and so I started doing demos for other writers and doing my own demos, and that's how I started meeting all these people that would become famous artists, because they all wanted to sing demos. Because in Nashville back in the 80s, there wasn't any Instagrams and Facebooks and all the things that artists have to do these days. It was just kind of word of mouth. And so in my demo studio, I was using people like Billy Dean and Faith Hill and Trisha Yearwood and Martina McBride, and none of them could get record deals.
2: That's amazing.
1: And so that's how I met Garth, because he was cleaning churches and selling boots. And he thought, well, maybe I could make more money singing demos than cleaning churches and selling boots. And so he came over, and he played me a cassette. You don't remember cassettes.
2: I do remember cassettes.
1: And I said, yeah, I'll start using you on some demos. And so that's how we met. We became friends. And at the time, you know, he didn't have a record deal. He didn't have really anything going on. But when he was leaving that very first day, his manager who came with him, Bob Doyle, said, well, Garth writes a little bit too. So we set up a time to write, and we wrote the first song together, was If Tomorrow Never Comes. And we pitched it around town for about a year, and we pitched Garth around town for about a year. And people said, nobody's going to sign a guy named Garth. You know, can you hear a DJ saying, that's Garth? No, he's not going to get a record deal. Nobody wanted our song. And so one night he got to sing one song at the Bluebird Cafe. Somebody from Capitol Records was in the audience to hear somebody else. And when they heard Garth do that song, they said, I know we passed on you for the third time this week, but maybe we missed something. Come back in. So he got his record deal, and If Tomorrow Never Comes ended up being his second single and his first number one. The day that Garth came in, I was sitting on the couch, and I didn't know him. I didn't know who he was, whatever. He had just played me a tape a few months before. And he came in, and at the time, he was wearing these big, long leather dusters and a big cowboy hat, big cowboy boots. And he looked like he was 8 feet tall. And so I was sitting in the couch. He was standing up above me, and he says, I got this song. I've run by 25 writers, and nobody likes it. And I kind of looked up at him and said, gee, thanks. And he kind of got a little testy, you know. And so he said, well, don't you want to hear the song? And I said, well, yeah, play me what you got. And so he played me what he had. And he said, what's wrong with it? And I said, well, you're killing off the star in the first line of the song. And it's kind of like killing off the star of the movie in the first 3 minutes. There's really nowhere to go. And he said, well, what would you do? And so I told him. And he says, I spit the whole thing out. Which may be true, because I had the lyric out the other day because somebody wanted to take a picture of it. And he wrote the whole first verse of the song down on the bottom of the lyric. And then I wrote the chorus and the second verse on the top. And he's never written down another lyric since we've ever written together. So I know it must be true. But we wrote it for our wives, you know, just kind of saying how we felt about him. We thought we had a great song at the end of the day, and Garth went up to my studio and he did a guitar vocal, which Garth and a guitar can't be too bad. And like I said, we pitched it around town, and nobody was really interested in the song. And So we were getting ready to rewrite the song, and because we thought there must be something wrong with it if nobody's recording it. And that's when that little miracle of the Bluebird happened, where he got to go play that song the same week we were going to rewrite it, and it
2: Magic.
1: Changed everything.
2: Yeah. If Tomorrow Never Comes must have hit home pretty hard several years ago, and God took you through another journey when your wife was diagnosed with cancer. Mm-hmm. Tell me about that time and your faith and how God pulled you through that.
1: I don't know exactly how to put this, but we both have a lot of faith, and we really approached her death differently than a lot of people did. A lot of people would come to the house and go, it's so peaceful here. But I think it was because we knew, you know, there's something more out there. There's a way bigger world waiting, and that made it easier. You know, there was no fear involved, no anger. It was pretty amazing. And it was funny that, you know, If Tomorrow Never Comes kind of predicted.
0: That's Kent Blasey, and here's the song they're talking about.

0: That's a great sound. One of my top songs, as far as I'm concerned, in the country section was there with Garth Brooks, "If Tomorrow Never Comes." Great little story about that one. Shows you the songs that quite often hear or read about that when somebody writes a song and nobody wants it. No, I can't sing it. Don't like that. No, I don't like it. No. And somebody comes along and says, yeah, I like that, records it, and just becomes so, so popular. Imagine that. Nobody wanted to know Garth Brooks back in those days until that song came out. Incredible. Here's Del Reeves.
1: There's a Southern Bell Telephone Company in our town, and every afternoon I'm right there hanging around. Down telephone operators walking up and down the street, and any fool could figure out what I'm there to see.

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With both arms waving, giving everyone the go-ahead sign. You can tell directing traffic's not on his mind.

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I just sort of got an eye for the finer things of life.

0: A doo-doo-doo-doo-doo man named Joe Reeves of the Bells of the Southern Bells. Here's John Williamson.
1: There's rumor of a gold strike to the south of Ballarat, and someone stole some cattle at the back of Kiley's flat. And there's been a fight in Dinny Ryan's bar at Ararat. You heard it on the Bush Telegraph. Fat Lamb's brought a record price last week.

After going out with Mickey Doyle, it's probably just as well. Home's no place for a girl when a belly starts to swell. You heard it on the Bush Telegraph. Now Andy Regan's famous temper went off like a bomb when he heard his only daughter Kate got married to a bomb.

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And mostly double yokers, then he'd give them all away. You heard it on the Bush Telegraph. Who fronted up to court today? The judge won't let him drive for clocking in at 0.23 instead of 0.05. 20 beers in 2 hours flat won't keep a man alive.

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1: Hoyt Axon with Maybelline, his version of Maybelline, 24 to 10, with Kitty Wells.

Kitty Wells was death at the bar. 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

0: That's nice there from George Strait. As always, George Strait songs are good. Right here, a bit of comedy. What have we got lined up? Something from... Oh, that's not the comedy. Where's the comedy gone? Oh, goodness gracious me. Must be this one, is it? This one? No, not that one. This one. Here we are. Where's Horison? Seeing his duck suit and shit.
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2: Well, I do all these sounds vocally. I use no props, no tape recorders, phonographs, tricks or gimmicks of any kind. This microphone I have in my hand is not a special mic, although it looks like a gun. It's a standard stock Shure Brothers mic. Now, tonight I'd like to tell you a wild and woolly story complete with all the vocal sounds. This story I call The Big Duck Hunt. This is all about duck hunters, guys who like to hunt ducks. Now, I know you like to hunt ducks, you know, you women do too. So in order to hunt ducks, you've got to get out to the duck blind. And in order to get to the duck blind, you must employ some means of transportation. Let's take our duck hunters one at a time and see their problems and tribulations of getting out to the duck blind. Now we come to the next duck hunter. This one's going to take the train. This is the big locomotive of yesteryear, the one with the steam whistle. Remember the whistle when you could hear it on a cold night and it gave you a lonesome feeling? Remember that sound? Well, it's gone now. Well, it is. It's gone. It's been replaced. Progress has taken over. We have the diesel electric. Can you imagine anything more lonesome sounding on a cold night when you're alone than a diesel electric? Isn't that a gasser? There's the train in the station, and our duck hunter is on board. Here are the nostalgic sounds of this old giant locomotive which has passed into history.

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I got one to go.

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That was a sound. I'll never forget that when I was in the Navy 8 years, 7 on trains. How could I ever forget it? Now we open the door.

0: crossing. 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
1: 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Number

That's old Fergie Mitchell there with the Country Club. And prior to that, we had pretty good at drinking beer, and that, of course, was Billy Currington. It's going on towards 10:03. Betty be in the chair after 10. Yes, Spade Cooley and Tex Williams is an old one.

0: radio. That there, of course, Detour from a couple of old fellas there, and Spade Cooley and Tex Williams. It's time to do news, so we better go and put news up there and let you hear what's happening around the place. Oh, get rid of that, put that up there first. There we go.
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0: Good morning. I'm Karen McCarthy. A senior National Party minister is ruling out a snap election, insisting the coalition government is working well. The Prime Minister last week accused New Zealand First of playing politics after Winston Peters' office released emails discussing the government's stance on US strikes on Iran. Simeon Brown told Morning Report the government is committed to sticking to the coalition agreement until the election in November.
1: We're not going to an early election. We're focused on governing together as a coalition, providing stable government during challenging global times.
0: Simeon Brown says the government's priority is managing the fuel crisis. It's been revealed that industry donors to New Zealand First prepared a report calling for tax breaks for the horse racing and breeding industry. The leaked report was prepared for the TAB by a committee that includes two big donors to the party. Farah Hancock reports.
2: The report says the horse racing industry is unsustainable without further tax breaks. The report will be considered by Racing Minister Winston Peters. Mr. Peters is also the leader of New Zealand First. The chairperson of the committee that wrote the report is Sir Peter Valor, who donated $150,000 to New Zealand First in April. Another committee member, Sir Brendan Lindsay, is linked to a $100,000 donation organised the same day. The party secretary says donations are handled by party officials, not ministers or MPs, and officials are not aware of the racing report.
0: A cargo ship has been attacked near the Strait of Hormuz, while Iran says it's considering an American response to its new 14-point proposal to permanently end the Middle East conflict. The ABC's Nick Parmeter reports.
3: The UK military says the unidentified ship was attacked by a group of small boats off the Iranian city of Sirik, east of the Strait of Hormuz. All crew are reported to be safe. No one has claimed responsibility for the attack yet. Iranian officials have asserted that they control the strait and that ships not affiliated with the US or Israel can pass if they pay a toll. Meanwhile, Tehran's foreign ministry says it's received a response from Washington to its 14-point proposal to bring an end to the Middle East conflict. State media has reported that a nuclear deal is not currently part of negotiations.
0: New Zealand First has called ACT's immigration policy a good effort, but New Zealand First leader Winston Peters says the policy doesn't touch the sides and his party will have a more realistic and comprehensive policy. ACT wants new immigrants to be ineligible for welfare payments for 5 years and wants people on work visas to reapply every year. Mr. Peters says immigration is an issue New Zealanders care about. The chairperson of Wellington's new water agency says he's taking a hard look at the proposed charges released earlier this year. In March, Tiaki Wai projected that bills could reach up to $6,800 per year for households by 2036. A new survey by the agency shows Wellingtonians a split as to whether they should pay more for better water services. 44% of respondents agreed they should, while 43.6% disagreed. Chairperson Will Peat says Tiaki Wai is still reviewing its plans.
4: We're doing some more work to see what we can do to manage those prices, especially in the out years. The thing that makes the biggest single difference is how much needs to be invested to give Wellingtonians the water network they want.
0: Tiaki Wai will set charges for the coming financial year by July. Fire and Emergency has cut its only paid role on Aotearoa, Great Barrier Island. The role was a part-time support officer for the island's volunteer fire brigade. Documents seen by RNZ show the new arrangement sending staff from the mainland will cost more and be less efficient than retaining an officer on the island. The fire service says its decision to end the role was not based on cost. It says the island will be supported by staff from Counties Monaco. And Wellington is to be the first overseas destination for a major Lego exhibition. Melbourne artist Ryan McNaught says his blockbuster Lego Star Wars exhibition is heading to the capital. Wellington NZ chief executive.

Kia ora, folks. Welcome to My World of Music. Sorry we're a little bit late today, talking about things. Hopefully it's going to happen in the future and near future. And forgot what the time was. Well, I hadn't noticed what the time was. So we're here now. It's 9 minutes past ten. And I'll be here through to 1 o'clock today. Peter will be with you from 1 o'clock through to four. And then Charlie will be with you back in the studio from 4 o'clock through to six this evening. Right, let's have a look at the weather to start with. Firstly, most important, is a big thank you to our sponsors for Oamaru Heritage Radio, and they are Network Waitaki, Right Way Paddle and Paint, Oamaru Glass and Windscreens, Banks Auto Electrical, and Clements Electrical. 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Right, in Oamaru it is 8.2 degrees, feels like 8. You're expecting a high of 15 today, overnight 4. You'll need 3 clothing layers if you're heading out for that walk. It's a northerly wind of 4 kilometres, gusting to 9, so not a lot of wind, but obviously quite chilly. And no rainfall, 86% humidity, a fine day with light winds expected. Tomorrow expect a high of 14, overnight 4. Fine with nor-westerlies turning nor-easterly for a time in the afternoon. And our local weather forecast, Gorge Road. Although the transmitter's not back up at Gorge Road yet, but the ones who can get us through our transmitter here at 2048 Gorge Road, Invercargill Highway, you'll be able to get us. And it's a sun through to high clouds, expecting a high of 17. That's not too bad, is it? Tonight, partly cloudy, going down to 4. At the moment, only 9 degrees with a real feel of 11. So northeasterly wind of 8 kilometres, gusting to 19. Tomorrow, a high of 17 expected overnight, 3. Pleasant with clouds and sun, but mainly clear at night. So there we are, that is the weather brought to you by Banks Auto Electrical, 41 Humber Street, phone 43-46695. And it is nostalgia today. I'm going to start off with some million... some hits anyway from the 50s, 60s. 70s, mainly 50s, 60s. And we are going to start off with Seven Little Girls. Oh, yes. That was very, very popular, wasn't it? Paul Evans and the Curls for that one.

over and over there, and that was, well, personality, Lloyd Price, and then There Goes My Baby from the Drifters, and I Kissed You from the Everly Brothers.

Well, once again, I've forgotten the birthday song. A wee bit late, we're 10 minutes late with it, but I don't have any birthdays in my book. If it is your birthday today, though, do have a fabulous day, a wonderful week, a great year, with many, many more birthdays to come. Happy birthday to you. And here is Elvis to wish you all the best.

0: Man, there's so much we can do on your birthday. I'm so glad it's your birthday, baby. I want to thank you very much for tuning in. Bye-bye.
1: Bye-bye, Elvis, and thank you. Sorry it's a little late today. Right, here comes summer. Well, I think we've left summer, haven't we? It's coming to here comes winter, really. But here comes summer from Jerry Keller, and you got What It Takes from Marv. Marv, that's right, Marv Johnson.

Shout from the Islay Brothers. We heard that just the other day. But here it goes again. It was a very popular number, obviously, because that's from the Million Sellers album. Right, something I haven't played for a long, long time is the Wurlitzer organ, cinema organ. So we've got a couple of numbers coming out from that today. The first one is When East Meets West, a Duke Ellington medley with Mood Indigo, Rockin' and Rhythm, and Solitude, played by Sydney Torch. And the second one, Tunes of Times medley, with the intro Along the Santa Fe Trail, and follow that with Something to Remember You By, and When That Man Is Dead and Gone, and that's by Reginald Fort.

Oh, some great music there. And it is 18 minutes to 11 o'clock. 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Next up we have "What Do You Want to Make Those Eyes at Me For?" from Emil Ford and the Checkmates, and "Put Your Hand, Put Your Head on My Shoulder" from Paul Anka.

Here's the Cordettes with Lollipop. Chuck Berry with Sweet Little 16. Buddy Holly and the Crickets, That'll Be the Day. And Cliff Richard, Living Doll.

Well, there we are, just coming up to 11 o'clock. 1 minute to 11, we'll do the weather forecast first. And then I'll bring you some music from Brooke Benton. So let's have a look at the weather, shall we? Flip that over, and in Oamaru it is 10.7, so gone up 2 points since the last time we looked. 15 degrees is your expected high, overnight 4. We had about 4.5 here overnight last night. And we were sitting on 9 degrees before. We're probably a bit more than that now. 2 clothing are still required, though, if you're heading outdoors. There's a light northerly wind that's still around, 7 kilometres, gusting to 9. No rain, humidity is still the same at 86%. A fine day with light winds. 14 tomorrow, expected high, overnight 4. Fine with nor'westerlies turning nor'easterly for a time in the afternoon. And the Gorge Road weather forecast, it won't have changed too much, I don't expect either. Expecting it to be a cloudy day with tonight partly cloudy. Oh, 17 high, going down to 4 tonight. At the moment, 7 degrees. Well, we were a bit warmer up here. Nor'easterly wind of 9 kilometres, gusting to 18. Cloudy tonight, partly cloudy. Tomorrow, high of 17, overnight 3. Pleasant with clouds and sun, mainly clear at night. Right. And here at the moment, if you just, I'll just switch off for a moment. We are 9.9 degrees here at the Lignite Pit, so that's not too bad. A little bit warmer than what it is down at Gorge Road, but they may be a bit behind with their thermometer readings there. But anyway, yeah, not a bad day at all. In fact, a very nice day. It's quite nice to see the sun shining and all that. Right, here's Brooke Benton. Oh, and that was the weather. Oh, I'll do the notices too while I'm here, seeing I forgot them at half past. And then we'll have Brooke Benton. Right, notices are here somewhere. What's on at the Opera House? Hilarious comedy and hypnosis show. And that's on the 5th of June at 7 p.m. Then an Irish dance troupe visiting the town, Ireland the Voyage. And that's on the 8th of June at 7.30. And then the Eagles' Greatest Hits in concert, 26th of June, 7.30. As I say, it's probably not the Eagles. Doesn't actually tell us who they are, but it'll be somebody singing their music, which is always great music. The Oamaru Community Shuttle, just $10 return to Palmerston, plus the Orbus fare to Dunedin, which connects at Palmerston. Cash only and bookings are required. Running Tuesdays, Thursdays and Saturdays. Phone 027 214 4131. I'll just repeat that in case you didn't get it down. 027 214 4131 is the phone number for bookings for the Oamaru Community Shuttle. That leaves Oamaru at 9.30 in the morning to reach Palmerston at 5 to 11. Connecting with the Orbus Route 1 bus, which leaves Palmerston at 11 a.m. to arrive at the Dunedin Bus Hub 12 noon. Great way to get to Dunedin if you don't want to drive or if you're unable to drive. Coming back from Palmerston to Oamaru, the shuttle leaves Palmerston at 11 a.m. to arrive back in Oamaru just about 10 past 12. The afternoon run is scheduled for 5:45, but times will be confirmed when booking. To arrive in Palmerston, approximately 7 p.m. Now Dunedin back to Oamaru. Firstly to Palmerston, the bus leaves the Dunedin Bus Hub at 6 p.m. to arrive back at Palmerston at 7 p.m. You transfer to the shuttle, which leaves Palmerston at 7:05 to arrive back in Oamaru between 7:45 and 8 o'clock. Pick-up locations are quite handy too. 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
All bus fares one way, B cards are available for purchase from your all bus driver, and they are $5 plus a minimum $5 top up credit, and that is also cash only. So it's not a cashless society completely. We all always need a little bit of cash still, don't we? Just a reminder of the spectacular Sock and Shaw Symposium, which will be on at the Brighton Hotel in Oamaru, the 25th to the 27th of September. You can look up the information on that at Creative Fibres, on Creative Fibres website. And Plus One presents Greg Johnson, 62er throughout New Zealand, and he'll be in Oamaru on Saturday, the 7th of November at the Opera House. He'll be at Dunedin at Eric's on the 6th, and Sunday the 8th at James Hay Theatre in Christchurch. Now, general sales have opened. All tour and ticket info is at plusone.co.nz. Now, he's an ex-New Zealander, born in Wellington, we believe. Peter will have been playing some of his music. And this may even possibly be his last tour, as it's his 60-year birthday. So. Right. Central Coast Country Music Club, Oamaru. A change of your club day would have been next Sunday, but it is the following Sunday, the 17th of May. So make that note on your calendar. Change of club day for Central Coast to Sunday the 17th of May. Usual start time, 1 p.m, and it, of course, is at the Oamaru Club, 32 7th Street, Oamaru. Join them for a fun afternoon of great music. It always is. Great music, great crowd of people. Always a great afternoon, I believe. Reports I've had back have been really great. Have a sing, and if you are going to have a sing, please make sure you have 5 chord charts for each of the songs or each of the numbers you plan to sing. Raffles and cuppa are available, so you'll need a wee bit of cash for those raffles. $5 for non-members, and of course club members, you are free. Now, on the same day, the 17th of May, there is a pink lunch at Fat Sally's. And when we hear the word pink, we say, ah, yes, breast cancer. And yes, that is, fundraiser for breast cancer. Sunday the 17th of May at Fat Sally's from 12 p.m. until 3 p.m. So a great afternoon there. 12 p.m. till 3 p.m. at Fat Sally's Oamaru, funding for breast cancer. That's all the notices I have at the moment for you for Oamaru. 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Got it right this time. Right, here's Brooke Benton this time with a time at 7 minutes past 10. Brooke Benton's going to bring you Kiddio. And one that was very popular at the time, the Boll Weevil song.

Let me tell you a story about a boll weevil. Now, some of you may not know, but a boll weevil is an insect, and it's found mostly where cotton grows. But now, where they come from, nobody really knows. But this is the way the story goes. And the farmer said to the boll weevil, "Say, I see you on the square." The boll weevil said to the farmer, "Say, yep, my whole darn family's here. We gotta have a home. Gotta have a home." Then the farmer said to the boll weevil, "Said, why'd you pick my farm?" And the boll weevil just laughed at the farmer and said, "Well, we ain't gonna do you much harm, but we're looking for home." Then the boll weevil spotted him a lightning bug, and he said, "Hey, I'd like to make a trade with you. 'Cause you see, if I was a lightning bug, say, oh, I'd search the whole night through, just searching for home. Oh, I'd have me plenty of homes." Then the boll weevil called the farmer and said, "You better sell your old machines, 'cause when I'm through with your cotton, so you can't even buy gasoline. I'm gonna take me a home. You gotta have a home." Then the boll weevil said to the farmer, "Said, farmer, I'd like to wish you well." And the farmer said to the boll weevil, "Yeah, I wish that you was in..."

Yes, the Boll Weevil song. 13 minutes past 11. Time for some big band music. Couldn't have one of these programs without big band music. So we've got at the Woodchopper's Ball, Woody Herman and his orchestra. Let Me Off at Uptown, Gene Krupa and his orchestra. And Cherokee from Charlie Barnett and his orchestra.

0: Joe.
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0: Well, come here, Roy, and get groovy. You been uptown?
1: No, I ain't been uptown, but I've been around.
0: You mean to say you ain't been uptown?
1: No, I ain't been uptown. What's uptown?

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1: 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The heat?
0: No, it must be that uptown rhythm. I feel like blowing.
1: Well, blow, Roy, blow.

Charlie Barnett there with Cherokee. Before that, Let Me Off Uptown, Gene Krupa and his orchestra, and At the Woodchopper's Ball, and of course that's Woody Herman and his orchestra. 24 minutes past 11. The long and short of it, in other words, David Baird and Patsy Troup. And Patsy's very tall and he's quite short, so that's where the long and short of it comes from. I've got a couple of numbers coming up, and they are Hey Soul Sister and Dinosaur.

the long and short of it, David Baird and Patsy Toop there with those two numbers. Now let's go back to 1946 on the Atchison, Tribeca and Santa Fe from Judy Garland. It Might As Well Be Spring from Dick Haymes, and To Each His Own from the Ink Spots.

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And to open each door, there's gotta be a key. I need you, I know. I can't let you go. 'Cause honey, your touch means too much to me. Two lips.

We'll just pause that for a moment. It is 11:45 now. Gosh, the time goes around, doesn't it? Here's Paul Robeson with Of Course We Have to Play, Old Man River, and also At the Dawning.

And that was Paul Robeson. 9 minutes to midday now with Laughing on the Outside from Dinah Shore and Humoresque Guy Lombardo.